0: Let's do it.
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2: Thank you.

That was Ringtone by Akon's Curly 909. You'll listen to the Morning Coffee with me, Senior Airman Adrian Young, a.k.a. DJ Powerline. And this is the final hour of the Morning Coffee for today. And with this hour, I'm going to be telling you what's going on in video game news. And a little later on, I'm going to be telling you about what video games came out today. So keep right here on AFM with Saw the Eagle, serving America's best.

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5: Do you remember the USFJ Liberty policy? 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

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Again, that's 226-3600 with the time and location. 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

No Rain by Blind Melon. It's currently at 922. And in video games, what I want to tell you about is Splatoon Raiders. So it's launching July 23rd, which is coming up exclusively for the Nintendo Switch 2. It is the first ever Splatoon spinoff, and it's a pretty big departure from the series' multiplayer focus. Instead of turf war and ranked matches, it's built around exploration, treasure, hunting, and co-op raids. And you play as a customizable Inkling or Octoling mechanic who crash lands on the mysterious Spirohalite Islands alongside Deep Cut. Your goal is to uncover treasure while fighting off Salmonids. Yeah, it seems pretty cool. Unlike previous Splatoon games, it's primarily a story-driven single-player adventure with larger maps to explore. So if this is your type of thing, make sure you check it out. Again, it's launching July 23rd exclusively for the Nintendo Switch 2. Now, before we get back into more music, let me tell you about today's weather. Wow. It's currently 85, but feels like it's 94, and it's mostly cloudy. Today we had a high of 82, tonight a low of 70, and tomorrow a high of 80. Today's exchange rate is 158 yen to the U.S. dollar. Next up, we have Wake Up Calling by Papa Roach. It is hot outside.

0: This is your Misawa Radio Report. The 35th Fighter Wing held a Memorial Day retreat on May 21st at Misawa Air Base, Japan. The Memorial Day retreat paid tribute to service members who shaped history, strengthening the 35th Fighter Wing's commitment to carrying their legacy forward through unity. Veterans and U.S. airmen assigned to the 35th Fighter Wing stood in formation along with Honor Guard airmen. The retreat served to honor those who gave their lives in every conflict, linking the 35th Fighter Wing to a proud warrior heritage and future built on mission excellence. The ceremony grounded the 35th Fighter Wing in a lineage of sacrifice and reinforces its mission focus on warrior ethos. That was your Misawa Radio Report. I'm Seaman John Paul Cavada. Thank you for listening.
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Chanel by Tyler. It's currently 9:35, and the Misawa Color Run is happening tomorrow. It starts at 8 a.m. It's over at the building 197 Trail, and it's free for all ages. So make sure you join them for a fun-filled color run packed with music, energy, and a burst of color alongside the course. Run, walk, or jog, and enjoy a vibrant day with friends and family. Seems like a good event over there. Make sure you check that out. Again, that's the Misawa Color Run 5K.

0: Yo.
1: Drunk driving is a serious threat, not just to diplomatic relations with foreign partners, but also threatens overall perception by the general public, both back home and overseas. This is why security forces are ever vigilant in enforcing DUIs on or around Misawa Air Base. Even if you can't see them, they can see you. Under Article 113 of the Uniform Code of Military Justice, the maximum punishment of operating a vehicle well over the 0.03 limit in Japan can include 18 months in jail, a dishonorable discharge, and forfeiture of all pay and allowances. Keep what you have earned. Driving after drinking is never a good idea. You will get caught. Drunk driving is a serious threat, not just to diplomatic relations with foreign partners, but also threatens overall perception by the general public, both back home and overseas. Under Article 113 of the Uniform Code of Military Justice, the maximum punishment of operating a vehicle well over the 0.03 limit in Japan can include 18 months in jail, a dishonorable discharge, and forfeiture of all pay and allowances. Keep what you have earned. You will get caught.
2: You can't have your headphones in while riding a bike, sir.
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2: You can't have your headphones in while riding a bike, sir.
3: Wait, really?
2: Yeah, it's a safety hazard. Here in Japan, there are 113 traffic laws applicable to bicyclists 16 years or older. Violations can result in on-the-spot blue tickets, and blue tickets cost you. 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

Can't Take My Eyes Off You by Lauryn Hill. It's currently 9:49. We've reached the end of the morning coffee. And with that being said, let me tell you about some video games I came out today. Starting off, we have Yume Kojo Doki Doki at Panic. And you might not know this game specifically, but I think a later game came out called Super Mario Bros. 2 in America. And that's just a reskin of this game. But yeah, I mean, so that's a big one right there. We have Star Soldier 2003. It came out 23 years ago for the GameCube. Shin Megami Tensei Persona 4 came out in 2008, 18 years ago. A good game right there. It had to follow Persona 3, so it better be a good game. We have Rainbow Moon 14 years ago in 2012 for the PlayStation 3. Yo-Kai Watch 2. 2014 came out 12 years ago for the 3DS. Not as good as the first one, but you know, I'm a bit biased on that. And finally, we have Don't Even Think in 2019, 7 years ago for the PlayStation 4. Not too big today for video game news, but you know, you gotta have days like that. It's currently 9:50, and let me tell you about the weather real quick before I get back into more music. It's currently 85, and it feels like it's 94. It is cloudy. Today we have a high of 82. Tonight we have a low of 70, and tomorrow we have a high of 80. Today's exchange rate is 158 yen to the U.S. dollar, and that's going to be all for the morning coffee today. Make sure to tune in later at 2 for the afternoon tea with DJ Sunscreen. He's going to be keeping an SPF 100 over there, and that's going to be all from me at DJ Popline. It's going to be me signing off, and I hope you have a great rest of your day, and also hope you have a great weekend. Keep it right here.

0: East. I'm Lee Silicera, Fox News. In the preliminary hearing for Tyler Robinson, a recorded interview was played where the suspect in Charlie Kirk's killing appeared to show regret for the killing.
1: After more delays due to objections by the defense and Erica Kirk's attorney, that much-anticipated interview with Tyler Robinson's former roommate.

0: Date and romantic partner finally played in court. Lance Twiggs was given immunity for doing this recorded interview with the prosecution back in April. Twiggs also testified that before the shooting, Robinson was trying to get a hold of a rifle and was interested in engraving bullets for an upcoming hunting trip. Engraved bullets found in the suspected murder weapon were shown in court. That evidence brought Erica Kirk to tears.
1: Fox's Claudia Cowan in Provo. Erica Kirk and Charlie Kirk's parents wanted all of Twiggs' statement made public. Israel recently shared intelligence with the United States indicating Iran was considering a new plot to assassinate President Trump. That's according to the Wall Street Journal. Iran has vowed retaliation against the president over the 2020 strike that killed Islamic Revolutionary Guard General Qasem Soleimani. A Pennsylvania man is under arrest after authorities say he threatened the governor.
2: Pennsylvania State Police say a 65-year-old man is now charged with making an anti-Semitic motivated threat against the state's Jewish governor, Josh Shapiro. Detectives say Richard John Franklin of Delaware County, Pennsylvania, entered a state legislator's district office earlier this week, threatened the legislator and her staff, and used an ethnic Jewish slur while threatening to set fire to the governor's mansion. The mansion was burned by an attacker last year during the Jewish holiday of Passover while the governor and his family were in residence.
1: Fox's Evan Brown. Former Olympic canoe racer David Hearn has pled not guilty to damaging the Lincoln Memorial reflecting pool. 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
5: France is headed to their third straight World Cup semifinal.
6: Digne crosses it in, knocked away by Mousraoui. Mario heads it back in. Doué able to find Mbappe. Through traffic, Mbappe! 20 career World Cup goals! Gives France the lead in the quarterfinal.
5: Fox TV on the call. Final score, France 2, Morocco 0. France will face the winner of tomorrow's match between Spain and Belgium. USA's Christian Pulisic sustained a bone bruise and microfracture in his right leg and will be sidelined for several weeks. The trade sending Kawhi Leonard from the Clippers to the Raptors is on hold pending the league's investigation whether or not the Clippers circumvented the salary cap by funneling money to Leonard through an endorsement deal with the now bankrupt company Aspiration.
7: Let's

0: Information security is the responsibility of all members of the armed forces. Even information that isn't classified can be used to paint a picture of our daily operations if placed in the wrong hands. Protect the United States' interests by practicing excellent information security.
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2: Time to strike on out. 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
3: Drunk driving is a serious threat, not just to diplomatic relations with foreign partners, but also threatens overall perception by the general public, both back home and overseas. This is why security forces are ever vigilant in enforcing DUIs on or around Misawa Air Base. Even if you can't see them, they can see you. Under Article 113 of the Uniform Code of Military Justice, the maximum punishment of operating a vehicle well over the .03 limit in Japan can include 18 months in jail, a dishonorable discharge, and forfeiture of all pay and allowances. Keep what you have earned. Driving after drinking is never a good idea. You will get caught.

0: Drunk driving is a serious threat, not just to diplomatic relations with foreign partners, but also threatens overall perception by the general public, both back home and overseas. This is why security forces are ever vigilant in enforcing DUIs on or around Misawa Air Base. Even if you can't see them, they can see you. Under Article 113 of the Uniform Code of Military Justice, the maximum punishment of operating a vehicle well over the 0.03 limit in Japan can include 18 months in jail, a dishonorable discharge, and forfeiture of all pay and allowances. Keep what you have earned. Driving after drinking is never a good idea. You will get caught.
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1: From ABC News, I'm Dave Packer. The U.S. and Iran trading more attacks while traffic in the Strait of Hormuz grinds to a standstill. Iran hitting U.S. interests in the Gulf earlier today. In several Gulf states, U.S. officials say they intercepted dozens of Iranian drones and missiles. Those strikes coming after American forces launched a second night of attacks on Iranian targets. ABC's Martha Raddatz.
2: President Trump insists Iran wants to make a deal, a claim he's repeated throughout this war, now 5 months long.
3: They want to make a deal so badly.
2: But Iran instead firing missiles and explosive drones at U.S. bases in Bahrain and Kuwait, with the U.S. embassy in Jordan warning all Americans to seek cover. Those strikes intercepted.
1: An Idaho woman who claimed her toddlers died last year after being vaccinated is facing murder charges, with prosecutors saying it wasn't vaccines that killed

0: the twins, but their own mother. 23-year-old Andrea Shaw is accused of suffocating her twins, Dallas and Tyson, last year after she called 911 claiming she found them dead in a shared bed. Fayette County Sheriff Gary Marshall says they were suspicious from the start.
1: Obviously, it's extremely unusual for two infants to be found deceased and be believed to have passed at the same time.
0: In Utah, the preliminary hearing continued today for Tyler Robinson, charged with the murder of conservative influencer Charlie Kirk. After debate yesterday over video that included Tyler Robinson's former roommate and romantic partner Lance Twiggs talking about Robinson confessing, ABC's Kata Whitworth.
2: Agent Davis,
3: an investigator reading text messages between the two.
4: Tyler says, I had enough of his hatred. Some hate can't be negotiated out. I am sorry to involve you. And then Lance replies, you weren't the one who did it, right? And Tyler says, I am. I'm sorry.
3: Robinson turning himself in 33 hours after the shooting.
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5: This day in Army history. June 28th, 1778. The Battle of Monmouth took place during the Revolutionary War. After evacuating Philadelphia on June 18th, British General Sir Henry Clinton marched 10,000 soldiers to New York City. General Washington's Continental Army followed closely behind. On the morning of June 28th, the American advance guard under Major General Charles Lee attacked Clinton's rear guard at Monmouth, New Jersey. He failed to press his early advantage, and Clinton ordered a counterattack. A confused American retreat began. Washington hurried forward and met Lee moving away from the battle. Washington relieved him from command, halted the retreat, and rallied the army, repulsing four enemy assaults. Although a tactical draw, the Continental Army demonstrated it could fight on equal terms. For more information about the Army's proud history, go to history.army.mil.
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7: France is headed to their third straight World Cup semifinal.
8: Dino crosses it in, not to Mosraoui. Mario heads it back in. Doué able to find Mbappe. To transition to Mbappe! 20 career World Cup goals! Gives France the lead in the quarterfinal.
7: Fox TV on the call. Final score, France 2, Morocco 0. Kylian Mbappe is the first player to have 8 or more goals in 2 different World Cups. USA's Christian Pulisic sustained a bone bruise and microfracture in his right leg and will be sidelined for several weeks. At the Scottish Open, Rory McIlroy is at 5-under and has a share of the lead with 4 others after first round play. Right now in baseball, the Brewers are shutting out the

11:07 Friday, July 10th. What is going on, everybody? You already know who it is. It's me, your boy, Air Force Staff Sergeant Marcus Taylor, coming at you with your first hour of High Noon. This hour, I've got a lot I want to share with y'all. Everything from AFN services that we offer you, as well as just some stories from around the Pacific. And this hour, we're going to be diving into a little bit of Japanese culture. Of course, all that and more is coming your way right after some more music. More music like this right here. Ella Langley, you're listening to Choosing Texas right here and only here on AFN, The Eagle, serving America's best.

11:11 this Friday morning. What's going on, y'all? It's your boy Marcus coming at you with our first topic for this hour of High Noon. Now, whether you are settling into off-base quarters in Japan, standing watch out in South Korea, or just resting in the barracks after a grueling shift, having a reliable connection to American entertainment is key to your peace of mind. But what happens when you sit down after a long duty day, open the FN Now app, and hit an unexpected technical glitch, connection issue, maybe even registration error? Well, you do not have to tackle these technical hurdles alone, because we as AFN provide 24/7 technical support specifically designed to troubleshoot app issues and get your stream back up and running. Now, whether you are dealing with account verification issues, maybe streaming lag, or maybe like device compatibility errors on your smart TV, expert assistance is just a few clicks away. Keeping your leisure time stress-free is a major part of building your personal resilience and staying mentally sharp. Don't let a technical hiccup interrupt your rest and relaxation. 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

11:21 this Friday morning. What's going on, y'all? It's your boy Marcus coming at you with our first story for this hour of High Noon. Now, when we talk about military success, we often focus on the troops in uniform, but behind every mission, exercise, daily operation over at Joint Base Lewis-McChord out in Washington State is a dedicated team of civilian professionals whose lifelong support is the true backbone of our community. And in order to honor this unwavering commitment, JBLM recently conducted its Civilian Hall of Fame induction ceremony at the Eagles Pride Golf Course in DuPont, Washington. Now, during the prestigious event, one Corps commanding officer Army Lieutenant General Matthew McFarland formally presented the Lieutenant General William H. Harrison Service Award to two legendary community leaders. This year's inductees include Donna Ando, the selfless executive director of Santa's Castle out at JBLM, which provides holiday toys to military families in need, as well as W. George Cargill. Now, Mr. Cargill is the president of the Pierce Military and Business Alliance. For decades, both of these leaders have volunteered their time, raised critical resources, and poured their heart into supporting the well-being of our service members and their dependents. Now, whether you are stationed here in the Pacific or just forward deployed to a remote detachment, our mission readiness relies entirely on the strength of our communities. Supporters like Ms. Hando and Mr. Cargill remind us that our true military edge is built on selfless service, joint teamwork, and the unbreakable bonds between our installations and our local host neighborhoods. And hey, to read the inspiring full stories of this year's Hall of Fame inductees, visit the Army website to read this story in full. It's army.mil. Check it out today.

0: 11:29 this Friday morning. What is going on, everybody? You already know who it is. It's me, your boy Marcus, coming at you with another story from the Pacific for this hour of high noon. Now, what does it take to bring a massive summer festival to life on a military installation? Well, it takes months upon months of planning, dozens of people, and a shared commitment to building a strong community. Now, over at Camp Walker in South Korea, all that hard work paid off this past June during the annual Liberty Fest. Now, the event, hosted by the Directorate of Family and Morale, Welfare, and Recreation, brought multiple garrison organizations together to provide a safe and entertaining celebration for service members and their families. Now, according to Sean Johnson, the Chief of Community Recreation, planning for an event of this scale, that starts a full 120 days out. So what, 4 months beforehand? It takes a team of nearly 20 people, 2 full days just to set up the tents, tables, and stages for this event, all while coordinating with garrison fire and safety teams to ensure a flawless and secure experience. Now, these large-scale community events are more than just a party, folks. They are a critical part of boosting morale, building resilience, and creating the lasting memories that define a successful overseas tour. And hey, to tell us more about this incredible behind this incredible effort behind this this celebration, here's Army Sergeant Gabriel Villalobos from AFN Daegu with the full story.
1: This is your AFN News Report.
2: Camp Walker hosted Liberty Fest this past June. The event brought multiple organizations together to provide the local community a safe and entertaining summer celebration. Sean Johnson, Chief of Community Recreation, MWR, speaks on what happened behind the scenes to ensure a successful event.
3: Planning for these events actually starts about 120 days out. We start coordinating with our garrison partners. I usually have a team of about 15 to 20 people, and it takes us 2 full days to set up for one of these events. We'll start the day before the event, get all of our tents, tables, chairs in place. Day of the event, we coordinate with the fireworks team, safety team, fire team, so that these events go off safely. When we execute and things go well, people have a great time. These are memories that will last a lifetime. Folks will go back to America and talk about the awesome show that they got to see while they were in Korea. So it is imperative that we execute to plan so that people can make memories and enjoy the time with their family.
2: That was your AFN Daegu News Update. I'm U.S. Army Sergeant Gabriel Villalobos.
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11:41 this Friday morning. What's going on? It's your boy Marcus coming at you with a quick Japanese culture topic. Now, if you were stationed down in Okinawa Prefecture and looking for a slice of home style nostalgia with a distinct local twist, well, your next weekend destination is waiting for you over in Chatan, the Mihama American Village. Hope I'm saying that right. This is one of the island's most vibrant entertainment and shopping hubs, representing a colorful fusion of both American and Okinawan cultures. Now, this was built on reclaimed land that once served as a post-World War II U.S. military airfield known as Hamby Airfield. The village was developed following its return to Japan back in 1981. Now, designed to mimic the open-air shopping malls of the American West Coast, the village is lined with colorful retro-style buildings, neon signs, and pop culture decorations. Here, you can indulge in classic Americana with restaurants serving massive hamburgers, hot dogs, and A&W root beer, alongside stores packed with vintage American clothing. But the true magic of the village is its cross-cultural harmony. You can easily step from an American-style diner into a shop serving traditional Okinawan taco rice or selling local Ryukyu glass crafts, getting off base to wander through Depot Island or catch a beautiful Okinawan sunset at Sunset Beach is an incredible way to build your personal resilience, connect with our host nation, and recharge your mental readiness. It is a unique space where American service members, local Okinawans, and international tourists gather together in a spirit of friendship. You know, embracing this lively, shared environment, as well as showing respect to our local hosts, makes you an outstanding ambassador for the U.S. military. And of course, stick around. I do have one more story coming your way, but that's going to be after some more music. Up next is the Goo Goo Dolls with Iris right here on AFN Eagles, serving America's best.

0: 11:51 this Friday morning. What's going on, y'all? It's your boy Marcus coming at you with one last story before we close out this first hour of High Noon. Now, for our Marines out there, being amphibious isn't just a capability. It is a fundamental part of their identity. So to ensure every Marine is not just a swimmer, but a true survivor in any maritime environment, the Corps is fundamentally overhauling its water survival qualification standards. If you didn't know, starting October 1st, the old swim qualification levels are being replaced with a new four-tiered system designed to better reflect real-world combat scenarios. According to Marine Corps water survival instructors, this isn't just about passing a test. It's a complete shift in mindset, focusing on building the confidence and skills needed to stay alive in the water during a combat situation. For the first time, these new qualifications will also directly impact junior Marines' performance evaluations, adding a new level of importance to mastering these critical skills. And hey, to break down what these changes mean for the fleet, here is Lance Corporal Jace Graziano from AFN Iwakuni with the details.
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2: The Marine Corps is making updates to swim qualifications, introducing new standardized levels. Starting October 1st, these qualifications will now count towards performance in the Junior Enlisted Performance Evaluation System. Staff Sergeant Nader, a Marine Corps instructor for water survival, had this to say about the new instruction.
3: We are going to be adding three new things to the swim qual. It's no longer going to be basic, intermediate, and advanced. It's going to be basic, novice, competent, and proficient. The mindset of it is basically training you to no longer think, am I able to just pass swim qual? More along the lines of, am I able to stay alive, survive in the water in a combat situation?
2: You can find MARADMIN 084/26 explaining all the new updates on marines.mil. AFN Iwakuni, I'm Marine Lance Corporal Jace Graziano.
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11:57 this Friday morning. So we'll wrap up this hour of High Noon, but stick around. I got another hour coming your way in just a little bit, right after news and sports and some more music. Taking you to the news this hour, we've got Doja Cat. 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

0: testimony from a key witness. I'm Lisa Lucera, Fox News. On day four of the trial hearing for Tyler Robinson, the man accused of gunning down Charlie Kirk last September on a college campus in Utah, a video interview with Lance Twiggs, Robinson's former roommate and romantic partner, was played.
1: Twiggs says Robinson left early on the morning of September 10th and claims not to have heard from him until 11 that night. Text messages were shown and read in court, where prosecutors say Robinson admitted to Twiggs that he was the one who assassinated the conservative commentator and had left a note under his keyboard. Twiggs finally saw Robinson in person the next day. Twiggs says while Robinson talked about politics, he did not specifically mention Kirk before the day of the shooting.
0: Fox's Claudia Cowan in Provo. Robinson is charged with aggravated murder and has not entered a plea. He turned himself into authorities a day after the shooting. The hearing continues tomorrow. The Wall Street Journal is reporting that Israel recently shared intelligence with the United States indicating Iran was considering a new plot to assassinate President Trump. Mexico will request criminal charges following the deaths of several migrants in U.S. immigration custody.
2: Mexican Foreign Minister Roberto Velasco criticized the Trump administration's treatment of his nation's citizens Thursday, announcing Mexico will push the U.S. Justice Department to file criminal charges following the deaths of 17 migrants. According to the Mexican government, 14

0: migrants have died while in ICE custody, while three others were killed during immigration operations. The announcement came following protest over the deadly shooting of Lorenzo Salgado Araujo by an ICE agent this week. He was a Mexican national living in Houston. ICE says Araujo attempted to ram the agent with his vehicle when he was shot.
1: Fox's Tom Graham. 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
4: France is headed to their third straight World Cup semifinal.
5: Digne crosses it in, knocked away by Mousraoui. Heads it back in. Doué able to find Mbappe. Through traffic, Kylian Mbappe! 20 career World Cup goals! Gives France the lead in the quarterfinal.
4: Fox TV on the call. Final score, France, Morocco, Neil. France will face the winner of tomorrow's match between Spain and Belgium. Kylian Mbappe is the first player to have eight or more goals in two different World Cups. Off the field, USA's Christian Pulisic sustained a bone bruise and microfracture in his right leg and will be sidelined for several weeks. And in Major League Baseball right now, the Brewers are outscoring the Cardinals 7-4. It's the top of the seventh. Rangers beating up the Angels 5-1.
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1206 Friday, July 10th. What is going on, everybody? You already know who it is. It's me, your boy, Air Force Staff Sergeant Marcus Taylor, coming at you with one last high noon hour for this week. And I'm going to make it a good one. I got a couple stories I want to share with y'all, talking about some of our services as AFN as well. And we'll try and put a little bit of Korean culture in there, sprinkle it somewhere in this hour. Of course, all that and more is coming your way right after some more music. More music like this right here. One Republic, you're listening to Need Your Love right here on AFN, The Eagles, serving America's best.

12:10 this Friday afternoon. What's going on, y'all? It's your boy Marcus coming at you with a quick marathon that's going to be going on this weekend on AFN. If you are a fan of high-octane car chases, elite tactical operations, or the shadowy world of international espionage, well, AFN has your weekend mission fully planned. This Saturday, so tomorrow, clear your schedule and get ready for the Super Spy Saturday Marathon on the AFN Movie Channel. Now, this is starting bright and early tomorrow at 9 a.m. Japan, Korea time. We are running a massive 16-hour marathon of the greatest spy thrillers ever made. We kick things off with a double feature of espionage comedy. We're going to be starting with family-friendly My Spy at 9 a.m., followed by the hilarious 2015 hit Spy at 10:45. Then we dive headfirst into the ultimate adrenaline-fueled tactical franchise with the Bourne Identity, then the Bourne Supremacy, the Bourne Ultimatum, Jason Bourne, and of course the Bourne Legacy. Now the mission continues late into the evening with the intense high-stakes drama of Red Sparrow at 11, and finally wraps up with the highly stylized, over-the-top action of Kingsman: The Golden Circle. Now, taking the time to relax, decompress, and enjoy a movie marathon is a fantastic way to build your personal resilience and unwind after a long duty week. So lock in your coordinates and grab your popcorn and do not miss the Super Spy Saturday that's going to be going on again, 9 a.m. Japan, Korea time tomorrow morning on AFN Movie. Of course, if you can't make the time for it, you can always watch it on your own time after this weekend by downloading AFN Now.

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1221 this Friday afternoon. What's going on, y'all? It's your boy Marcus coming at you with our first story for this hour of High Noon. Now, the future of air combat isn't just about faster jets. It is about swarms of highly intelligent, uncrewed aircraft fighting alongside our pilots. But how do we build and test these autonomous wingmen before the next conflict begins? Well, here is your look at how the Air Force is rewriting the rules of uncrewed air power. To maintain our tactical edge against near-peer adversaries, the Department of the Air Force has established groundbreaking new requirements to accelerate the development of uncrewed air power. Now, the heart of this shift is the Collaborative Combat Aircraft, or CCA program. Now, rather than spending decades designing a new, single, perfect drone, the Air Force's newly formed Experimental Operations Unit is putting prototype aircraft directly into the hands of warfighters right now. By running high-risk, rapid-fire operational tests over at Edwards Air Force Base in California, operators are actively shaping the tactical software and flight capabilities of these autonomous drones years before they officially enter service. Now, this new standard, breaking down the barriers between engineers and frontline pilots, guarantees that when these uncrewed aircraft join the fight, they are lethal, they are fully integrated, and they are ready to dominate contested airspace. Now, here in the Pacific, speed and innovation like this are our greatest weapons. By rapidly deploying uncrewed technologies and forcing our adversaries to defend against these massive autonomous drone formations, the joint force ensures a free and open region. And hey, to read more about the future of uncrewed air combat, check this story out for yourself by visiting the Air Force website at af.mil today.

0: homesick, a little homesick, a little homesick for somebody.
1: Because those who serve deserve more than just noise.

0: 12:29 this Friday afternoon. What is going on, everybody? You already know who it is. Your boy Marcus coming at you with another story for you for this hour of High Noon. Now, in the dynamic maritime environment of the Pacific, the strength of our alliances, that is the cornerstone of regional security. So for more than three decades now, one exercise has stood as a testament to the enduring partnership between the United States and the Kingdom of Thailand. That tradition, that continues as U.S. and Thai maritime forces have officially kicked off the 32nd iteration of the Cooperation Afloat Readiness and Training Exercise, otherwise known as CARAT in Thailand. Now, the annual drills are designed to sharpen combined combat readiness and reinforce the decades-old alliance between the two nations. This year marks a significant milestone as U.S. Coast Guard Sentinel-class fast response cutters have joined the multi-domain force for the very first time, operating alongside Navy P-8A Poseidon aircraft and Marine Fleet anti-terrorism security teams. With complex exercises in anti-submarine warfare and air defense planned for the Gulf of Thailand, this joint effort, this enhances the interoperability and ensures both nations are ready to maintain a free and open Pacific. And hey, to tell us more about this historic maritime partnership, here is Navy Petty Officer Second Class Anthony Robledo from Media Bureau Yokosuka with the full report.
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2: U.S. and Thailand maritime forces have kicked off the 32nd iteration of the Cooperation Afloat Readiness and Training Exercise, known as CARAT, in Sadaheb, Thailand. The drills aim to sharpen combined combat readiness and reinforce the decades-old U.S.-Thailand alliance. For the first time, U.S. Coast Guard Sentinel-class fast response cutters have joined the multi-domain force, which include Navy P-8A Poseidons and Marine Fleet anti-terrorism security teams. The sea phase in the Gulf of Thailand features complex evolutions, including anti-submarine warfare, defense, and mine countermeasures. Meanwhile, shore-based exchanges will extend into Songkhla, further integrating partner networks to ensure regional stability in a free and open Indo-Pacific. This has been your High Noon Update. Reporting from Media Bureau Yokosuka, I am Petty Officer Anthony Robledo.

Now, AFN's schedule is subject to change, especially with sports, rain delays, as well as the unpredictable nature of live sporting events, and sometimes can sometimes result in changes. We are contractually obligated to end a live sporting event when the originating network ends its coverage. The best way to keep updated is by following us on our social media platforms. We're on Facebook, Instagram, and X. I had a dream.

12:41 this Friday afternoon. What's going on, y'all? It's your boy Marcus coming at you with a quick Korean culture topic before we close out this hour. Now, if you are looking to escape the barracks this weekend and catch the absolute best view over in Daegu in South Korea, it is time to head off base and look up, because rising high above the city is a stunning world-class landmark that perfectly blends modern engineering with ancient Korean history. Standing at over 200 meters tall on the summit of Duryu Hill, I hope I'm saying that right, it is the iconic Daegu 83 Tower. Now, this is located right in the middle of the vibrant E-World theme park. This architectural masterpiece has served as the ultimate symbol of the city since 1992. Now, remarkably, the tower's sleek octagonal design that was actually inspired by the historical Dabotop Pagoda of Gyeongju. I hope I'm saying that right. Marrying modern technology with traditional Korean roots. Now, by day, a high-speed elevator ride to the observation deck rewards you with a breathtaking 360-degree panoramic view of the entire metropolis. But by night, the tower truly shines, illuminating the sky with a brilliant, colorful light display. Getting away from your duty station to ride the cable car or explore the local theme park, that is an outstanding way to rebuild your personal resilience and just recharge your mental readiness after a long and hard week, right? And, of course, stepping out to experience these incredible host nation landmarks that shows respect for the community we call home and makes you an outstanding ambassador for the U.S. military. So make sure you're going off base this weekend and enjoying yourself. And of course, before we close out this hour of High Noon, I got another story coming your way as well as some more music. Up next is Benson Boone with The Time of My Life right here on AFN The Eagle, serving America's best.

0: 12:49 this beautiful Friday afternoon. What is going on, everybody? You already know who it is. It's me, your boy Marcus, coming at you with one last story before we close out High Noon for this week. Now, for sailors across the fleet, the standards of physical readiness are getting a major overhaul, or have already been majorly overhauled. And the changes will have a direct impact on your career. If you didn't know, the Navy has officially transitioned to 2 mandatory physical fitness assessment cycles per year, and with this new cadence comes a critical policy shift. Now, leadership is offering a clean slate, resetting all PFA failures prior to January 1st of this year for the purposes of reenlistment, advancement, and, of course, promotion boards. However, this fresh start comes with a firm deadline. Starting this year, sailors who fail the PFA will be subject to administrative action. Maintaining peak physical condition is a fundamental requirement for building a lethal, combat-ready force, and this new standard underscores that your physical readiness is mission readiness. Hey, to break down the new cycles, the failure policy, and what this means for sailors in combat arms roles, here is Navy Seaman John Paul Cavada from AFN Massawa with specifics.
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2: AFN Massawa.
3: Beginning this year, U.S. Navy personnel at Massawa Air Base transition to 2 mandatory physical fitness assessment cycles per year. Cycle 1 will run from January 1st through June 30. Cycle 2 will run from July 1st through December 31st. These new standards note that physical fitness assessment failures prior to January 1st, 2026 are reset to 0 for reenlistment, advancement, promotion, and continuation decisions. Sailors in combat arms roles will take both the physical fitness assessment as well as the combat fitness test. Effective January 1st, 2026, sailors with physical fitness assessment failures will be subject to administrative action. AFN Massawa, I am Navy Seaman John Paul Cavada.
4: Proudly supporting those who serve
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12:55 this Friday afternoon. That's going to wrap up High Noon for this week, unfortunately. But hey, don't worry. I'll be back with you on Monday starting at 11 o'clock sharp. So don't miss it. And of course, don't miss your AFN Affiliates Afternoon Show. That's coming up later today after news and sports and some more music. Taking to the news this hour, Santana and Michelle Branch. 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The Eagles serving America's best.

0: Dave Packer. The U.S. and Iran exchanging a new round of airstrikes. The U.S. military hitting at least 9 towns in Iran, and Tehran launching attacks toward Kuwait, Bahrain, and Jordan.
1: What we've heard from U.S. Central Command is that while, yes, they have increased the number of targets that they've been striking, a total of 170 over the last 2 days, they also remain poised, they say, to provide defensive measures should there be any kind of Iranian attack. So far, what we've seen is successful interceptions. Dozens of Iranian drones and missiles were fired at neighboring countries, and all were intercepted or it may have caused minimal damage.
0: ABC's Louis Martinez in a Utah courtroom Thursday. Recordings played and text messages read between Tyler Robinson, the man accused of killing Charlie Kirk, and his former roommate and romantic partner, Lance Twiggs. The messages read aloud by Utah State Bureau of Investigation case agent Brian Davis.
2: How long have you been planning this?
3: Scroll down a little bit, please, Kimberly.
2: And Tyler replies, a bit over a week, I believe.
0: A judge is considering whether to proceed with the case against Robinson. The family of Nolan Xavier Wells plans to conduct an independent autopsy following the 18-year-old's mysterious death. The Mississippi teen went missing on the 4th of July while on a boating trip with a high school friends at a popular undeveloped island. Police say the friends left the island without Wells, whose body was found 2 days later. ABC's Alex Perez says the local sheriff's department is now facing pressure to find out exactly what happened.
4: The White House touted the $3.47.
0: And authorities have this week solicited help from the public for asking for any video images from people who were there on Horn Island over the 4th of July weekend. What was supposed to be a one-day strike for nearly 4,000 nurses at Brigham and Women's Hospital in Boston has turned into a five-day strike after the hospital locked out striking nurses through July 13th. You're listening to ABC News.
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2: France is headed to their third straight World Cup semifinal.
3: Dina crosses it in, knocked away by Mousraoui. Mario heads it back in. Doué able to find Mbappe. Through traffic, get it, Mbappe! 20 career World Cup goals! Gives France the lead in the quarterfinal.
2: Fox TV on the call. Final score, France, Morocco, Neil. France will face the winner of tomorrow's match between Spain and Belgium. Kylian Mbappe is the first player to have 8 or more goals in 2 different World Cups. Off the field, USA's Christian Pulisic sustained a bone bruise and microfracture in his right leg and will be sidelined for several weeks. In baseball, the Angels came back and scored 5 runs at the top of the 7th to tie up the Rangers 6-6. It is the top of the 8th.
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1: Drunk driving is a serious threat, not just to diplomatic relations with foreign partners, but also threatens overall perception by the general public, both back home and overseas. This is why security forces are ever vigilant in enforcing DUIs on or around Misawa Air Base. Even if you can't see them, they can see you. Under Article 113 of the Uniform Code of Military Justice, the maximum punishment of operating a vehicle well over the .03 limit in Japan can include 18 months in jail, a dishonorable discharge, and forfeiture of all pay and allowances. Keep what you have earned. Driving after drinking is never a good idea. You will get caught.
0: Welcome to Mars. As Earth is no longer inhabitable due to poor conservation, we don't want to lose the only Earth we have. So remember, your carbon footprint matters. Please remember to turn off lights not in use, wash your laundry in cold water when possible, don't let your car idle, turn off power to computers, TVs, and all electronic devices when not in use, and conserve water by taking shorter showers and turning off water while brushing your teeth. Don't be the reason we have to find a new planet to live on. Practice environmental awareness.

0: Drunk driving is a serious threat, not just to diplomatic relations with foreign partners, but also threatens overall perception by the general public, both back home and overseas. This is why security forces are ever vigilant in enforcing DUIs on or around Misawa Air Base. Even if you can't see them, they can see you. Under Article 113 of the Uniform Code of Military Justice, the maximum punishment of operating a vehicle well over the 0.03 limit in Japan can include 18 months in jail, a dishonorable discharge, and forfeiture of all pay and allowances. Keep what you have earned. Driving after drinking is never a good idea. You will get caught.
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2: 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I'm currently on AFN Go.
1: What's that?
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1: I'm going to look into that later.
2: You should definitely check it out. Oh, thank you. Thank you. You're too kind.
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0: today in the Tyler Robinson hearing. I'm Ted Lindner, Fox News. An edited video interview with the former roommate and romantic partner of the man accused of murdering Charlie Kirk was played for a judge in Utah Thursday as part of the suspect's preliminary hearing. Fox's Jessica Rosenthal with more.
1: In the partially redacted video, Lance Twigg says he and Tyler Robinson were in the same friend group and became roommates before dating. Twigg said before the shooting, Robinson had told him he wanted to engrave bullets for a hunting trip and borrowed a tool from Twigg's in order to do that. But Twigg testified that after the shooting,
2: I just asked him in person if what he said was true the night before, and he said it was. I started crying a little bit and said he wishes he hadn't done it.
1: He says Robinson would sometimes talk about politics, but that he'd never heard Robinson mention Charlie Kirk. After the judge watched the video, another investigator read a text message Robinson had sent Twigg telling him about the shooting. Fox News.
0: The U.S. launching back-to-back strike this week in response to Iran firing on ships in the state of Hormuz. U.S. forces hit approximately 90 Iranian targets. Tehran responding by firing on American allies across the region. Fox's Mike Tobin with more.
3: Iran firing at its neighbors for the first time in this round of hostile aircraft have entered Jordanian airspace. The Jordanians say they shot down some 8 missiles. The U.S. embassy staff there was ordered to shelter in place. No injuries. The U.S. hit multiple targets, including bridges on rail lines that the U.S. says were used by Iran to transport weapons. Those were hit. U.S. Central Command says 90 different targets were taken out in Iran last night. 80 were hit by 4. Now, Iranian state media reported explosions in southern port cities. Explosions in Bashir, under that massive nuclear power plant complex. U.S. says the targets were on the coast. The power plant was not hit.
0: President Trump now says he doesn't know if the U.S. will be able to reach a deal with Iran.
4: Day in Army history. June 28th, 1778. Battle of Monmouth took place during the Revolutionary War. After evacuating Philadelphia on June 18th, British General Sir Henry Winton marched 10,000 soldiers to New York City. General Washington's Continental Army followed closely behind. On the morning of June 28th, the American advance guard under Major General Charles Lee attacked Winton's rear guard at Monmouth, New Jersey. He failed to press his early advantage, and Clinton ordered a counterattack. A confused American retreat began. Washington hurried forward and met Lee moving away from the battle. Washington relieved him from command, halted the retreat, and rallied the army, repulsing 4 enemy assaults.

0: information about the Army's history. Go to history.army.mil.
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2: France is headed to their third straight World Cup semifinal.
3: Dino crosses it in, knocked away by Mousraoui. Mario heads it back in. Doué able to find Mbappe. Through traffic, Mbappe! 20 career World Cup goals! Gives France the lead in the quarterfinal.
2: Fox TV on the call. Final score, France, Morocco, Neil. France will face the winner of tomorrow's match between Spain and Belgium. Kylian Mbappe is the first player to have 8 or more goals in 2 different World Cups. Off the field, USA's Christian Pulisic sustained a bone bruise and microfracture in his right leg and will be sidelined for several weeks. In baseball, the Phillies shut out the Reds 1-0. The Marlins have won 6 straight after they outscored the Mariners 8-4.
4: The hits you love, the mission you live.

Good afternoon, Misal. It's 2:11 p.m. and you're tuned in on AFN Misal the Eagle. I'm Seaman John-Paul Kavad. You can call me DJ Sunscreen. We're at the top of the hour here. We're going to dive into your weather report as well as your community bank currency exchange rate. And for my sweet lovers tuned in, I've got something very special in Japan on this day, which many of you will enjoy. So settle in, grab a cup of tea. And as always, thank you for keeping SPF 100 here on AFN Misal the Eagle, serving America's best.

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4: Driving is a serious threat, not just to diplomatic relations with foreign partners, but also threatens overall perception by the general public, both back home and overseas. This is why security forces are ever vigilant in enforcing DUIs on or around Misawa Air Base. Even if you can't see them, they can see you. Under Article 113 of the Uniform Code of Military Justice, the maximum punishment of operating a vehicle well over the .03 limit in Japan can include 18 months in jail, a dishonorable discharge, and forfeiture of all pay and allowances. Keep what you have earned. Driving after drinking is never a good idea. You will get caught.
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Hello again. 2:21 p.m. and you're tuned in with DJ Sunscreen on AFN Misawa the Eagle. 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Come for a day of shopping, eating, and fun activities for the whole family, including free entertainment for the kids. If you're looking to participate, you can contact Community Program to sign up, with the booth price being $45 per canopy booth. This includes the table, two chairs, and the canopy, as well as $5 for an additional table.

Hello again, you're tuned in with DJ Sunscreen on AFN Misawa the Eagle. It's 2:25 p.m. and your weather for this hour is 83 degrees, but it feels more like 91. We've got mostly cloudy skies. Today's temperature is forecast to be much warmer than yesterday. Today we're getting a high of 85 with a 47% chance of rain, with mixed clouds and a chance of scattered thunderstorms. Tonight we're getting a low of 70 with a 24% chance of rain. Tomorrow a high of 80 with an 81% chance of rain, with the chance of scattered thunderstorms in the morning becoming more widespread in the afternoon. Your community bank currency exchange rate for this hour is 158 yen to the US dollar. And there's something very special going on today in that it's National Now Day, which is celebrated annually in Japan on July 10th. And the date itself is a playful wordplay. And the holiday was established in 1981 by the Japan Nano Cooperative Society Federation. And it's a fermented soybean known for more their pungent smell and sticky, more vicious texture. But it's a very polarizing food. And it's packed with beneficial bacteria that promotes digestion. What's very interesting is that while it's not an official public holiday, it's widely celebrated throughout food culture throughout Japan. And you can see this in the Mito City events, which is historically famous for producing the soybean. And local governments as well often hold promotional events designed to boost the consumption of this. And you can find specialty diets throughout Tokyo and around Japan that offer all-you-can-await menus, tastings, and special workshops for food enthusiasts. So if you're interested in trying this or something unique to Japan culture tradition, make sure to add the natto to your list of this month. As always, thank you for keeping SPF 100 here on AFN Misawa the Eagle, serving America's best. Who's coming?

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1: The 35th Fighter Wing at Misawa Air Base Japan in the Aomori Prefecture will host its 46th anniversary of the Misawa Air Fest on Sunday, September 20th, 2026. The event will begin at 9 in the morning until 3 in the afternoon. The history of the Misawa Air Fest dates back to 1980. The event hosts up to 65,000 visitors annually. It features aerial demonstrations, static displays, and demonstrates the partnership between American and Japanese forces. The event is open to the public. A 100% photo ID check is required for entry. Visitors should be prepared for security checks at the gates, and items such as bicycles, skateboards, and rollerblades are strictly prohibited. That was your Misawa Radio Report. I'm Petty Officer Stephanie Contreras. Thanks for listening.
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1: Drunk driving is a serious threat, not just to diplomatic relations with foreign partners, but also threatens overall perception by the general public, both back home and overseas. This is why security forces are ever vigilant in enforcing DUIs on or around Misawa Air Base. Even if you can't see them, they can see you. Under Article 113 of the Uniform Code of Military Justice, the maximum punishment of operating a vehicle while over the 0.03 limit in Japan can include 18 months in jail, a dishonorable discharge, and forfeiture of all pay and allowances. Keep what you have earned. Driving after drinking is never a good idea. You will get caught.
2: 2 years approximately before you get out, come in, make your, or call and make your appointment. Your initial first step, your initial briefing. Second step, pre-separation briefing. Third step, the transition class. Needed, you're going to go to one of the two-day tracks, and then you do the capstone. It is a process. It's not, you know, you don't just throw it out there. There's steps to it, and we're going to help you through every one of those steps.
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Hello. Again, it's 2:46 p.m. and you're tuned in with DJ Sunscreen on AFN South Eagle. Your weather for this hour, it's 83 degrees, but it feels like 91. We've got showers in the vicinity. Today's temperature is forecast to be warmer than yesterday. Today, you're getting a high of 83 with a 96% chance of rain. Tonight, a low of 70 with a 24% chance of rain. And tomorrow, a high of 80 with an 81% chance of rain. Your Community Bank current exchange rate for this hour is 158 yen to the US dollar. And for my bookworms tuned in, I've got an author on the next hour that I believe many of you will enjoy. So settle in, grab a cup of tea, and thank you for keeping SPF 100 here on AFN South Eagle, serving America's best.

0: U.S. and Iran exchanging a new round of airstrikes. The U.S. military hitting at least 9 towns in Iran, and Tehran launching attacks toward Kuwait, Bahrain, and Jordan.
1: What we've heard from U.S. Central Command is that while they have increased the number of targets that they've been striking, a total of 170 over the last 2 days, they also remain poised, they say, to provide defensive measures should there be any kind of Iranian attack. So far, what we've seen is successful interceptions. Dozens of Iranian drones and missiles were fired at neighboring countries, and all were intercepted or it may have caused minimal damage.
0: ABC's Louis Martinez in a Utah courtroom Thursday. Recordings played and text messages read between Tyler Robinson, the man accused of killing Charlie Kirk, and his former roommate and romantic partner, Lance Twiggs. The messages read aloud by Utah State Bureau of Investigation case agent Brian Davis.
2: How long have you been planning this?
3: Scroll down a little bit, please, Kimberly.
2: And Tyler replies, a bit over a week, I believe.
0: A judge is considering whether to proceed with the case against Robinson. Family of Nolan Xavier Wells plans to conduct an independent autopsy following the 18-year-old's mysterious death. The Mississippi teen went missing on the 4th of July while on a boating trip with a high school friends at a popular undeveloped island. Police say the friends left the island without Wells, whose body was found 2 days later. ABC's Alex Perez says the local sheriff's department is now facing pressure to find out exactly what happened.
4: The White House touted the $3.47.
0: And authorities have this week solicited help from the public for asking for any video images from people who were there on Horn Island over the 4th of July weekend. What was supposed to be a one-day strike for nearly 4,000 nurses at Brigham and Women's Hospital in Boston has turned into a five-day strike after the hospital locked out striking nurses through July 13th. 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
5: This is your News in One. Reporting for AFN Europe, I'm Army Staff Sergeant Rebecca Wall. U.S. Army Garrison Poland marked the 250th anniversary of American independence by celebrating with the local community in Poznan, Poland. The historic milestone celebration highlighted the partnership between the United States and Poland while honoring American independence. The event strengthened the relationship that supports the U.S. Army's mission in Poland and reinforces a shared goal of regional security on the eastern flank. USAG Poland Command Sergeant Major Alejandro Ramar says building relationships shows our long-term investment in Poland.
6: Celebrations like this are important because it just builds teamwork and camaraderie between us, our service members here, and the community. It really shows our resolve that we're here to stay.
5: Events will continue throughout the year as communities around the world commemorate the nation's 250th anniversary. That was your News in One. I'm Army Staff Sergeant Rebecca Wall.
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8: France is headed to their third straight World Cup semifinal.
9: Dina crosses it in, knocked away by Mousraoui. Mario heads it back in. Doué able to find Mbappe through traffic. Mbappe!

Fox TV on the call. Final score, France, Morocco, Neil. France will face the winner of tomorrow's match between Spain and Belgium. Kylian Mbappe is the first player to have 8 or more goals in 2 different World Cups. Off the field, USA's Christian Pulisic sustained a bone bruise and microfracture in his right leg and will be sidelined for several weeks. In baseball, the Phillies shot the Reds 1-0. The Marlins won 6 straight. The Mariners

situation.

Good afternoon, Misal. It's 3:10 p.m. and you're tuned in on AFN Misal the Eagle. I'm Seaman John Paul Kavad. You can call me DJ Sunscreen. We're at the top of the hour here. We're going to dive into weather report as well as your community bank exchange rate. And as always, thank you for keeping SPF 100 here on AFN Misal the Eagle, serving America's best.

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3: Although you may not feel like one, every service member stationed overseas is an ambassador for the United States of America. Be sure to observe and respect local customs. Have an open mind and be kind to the locals. We are representing the USA, and we want to show just how great we can be.
4: Vehicle accidents are a leading cause of preventable injuries. Distracted driving can have deadly consequences, so be sure to take the risks seriously. Distractions, bad weather, impairment, aggressive driving, and heavy traffic are just some of the risk factors that can lead to accidents. Ensure newly arrived personnel take their driving instructions seriously and understand the risks that come with driving overseas. Take the rules of the road seriously and make a commitment to driving safe while stationed in Japan.
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0: This is your Misawa Radio Report. Members of the U.S. Air Force, Space Force, Navy, Army, civilian personnel, and the Japan Air Self-Defense Force participated in the Norwegian Foot March, May 27th, at Misawa Air Base, Japan. The Norwegian Foot March challenged service members and civilians to complete 18.6-mile route with a rucksack at a minimum of 25 pounds within the designated qualifying time to earn the Norwegian Armed Forces Skill Badge. Since its beginning in 1915, the Norwegian Foot March serves as a test of endurance and combat readiness for those who choose to claim this challenge. To this day, the Norwegian Foot March continues to challenge participants both mentally and physically. That was your Misawa Radio Report. I'm Seaman John Paul Cavada. Thank you for listening.
1: 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Familiar voice.

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Got you riding around in all type of Benz's and Rolls. Girl, you used to ride in the rinky dink. I'm the one put you in that Leontay. Fashion over water, I put you on the runway. You was rocking Coach bags, got you Sinead.

0: Drunk driving is a serious threat, not just to diplomatic relations with foreign partners, but also threatens overall perception by the general public, both back home and overseas. This is why security forces are ever vigilant in enforcing DUIs on or around Misawa Air Base. Even if you can't see them, they can see you. Under Article 113 of the Uniform Code of Military Justice, the maximum punishment of operating a vehicle well over the 0.03 limit in Japan can include 18 months in jail, a dishonorable discharge, and forfeiture of all pay and allowances. Keep what you have earned. Driving after drinking is never a good idea. You will get caught.
1: There's a menace lurking in your home, and you use them in everyday household items.
2: Who knew batteries could be so much trouble? Tossing your old batteries in with your everyday trash can cause property damage and even injury because batteries leak fluids that could potentially start fires. Don't let one bad decision land you in a worse situation. Prevent a possible tragedy by using the disposal cans located in the BX and ShopEt main entrances.
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masterpiece. Oh my, oh my love. I take one look at you, you're taking me out.

0: Tunisia has launched back-to-back strikes this week in response to Iran firing on ships in the Strait of Hormuz. U.S. forces hit approximately 90 Iranian targets. Tehran responding by firing on American allies across the region. Fox's Mike Tobin with more.
1: Iran has been firing at its neighbor for the first time in this round of fighting. Hostile aircraft have entered Jordanian airspace. The Jordanian states they shot down some 8 missiles. A U.S. embassy staff that was ordered to shelter in place. No injuries. The U.S. hit multiple targets, including bridges on rail lines that the U.S. says were used by Iran to transport weapons. Those were hit. U.S. Central Command says some 90 different targets were taken out in Iran last night. 80 were hit the night before. Now, Iranian state media reported explosions in southern port cities. Explosions

0: suspect's preliminary hearing.
1: In a partially redacted video, Lance says he and Tyler Robinson were in the same friend group and became roommates before dating. Cody said before shooting Robinson and had told me he wanted to engrave bullets for a hunting trip and borrowed a tool from Cody in order to do that. But Cody says he decided that after the shooting,
2: I just asked him.

Spain and Belgium play in Los Angeles at 3 o'clock Eastern time, with the winner facing France in the semifinals next week. France will win on Thursday against Morocco 2-0. U.S. midfielder Christian Pulisic could miss weeks of action because of a microfracture and bone bruise in his lower right leg. More than 33 million people in the U.S. watched Monday's round of 16 match featuring the Americans at Belgium. It's the most watched soccer match in U.S. television viewing.

けど。

0: Gettysburg Gate is now open for outbound traffic only, Monday through Fridays, 4 to 6 in the afternoon, except family days and federal holidays.
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2: Watch out for those school buses. They might not look like the ones we're used to seeing back in the States, but I assure you, there are children in there. Failure to stop for school bus or school crossing signals can result in 4 points added to your license and a 30-day suspension of driving privileges.
3: Drunk driving is a serious threat, not just to diplomatic relations with foreign partners, but also threatens overall perception by the general public, back home and overseas. This is why security forces are ever vigilant in enforcing DUIs on or around Misawa Air Base. Even if you can't see them, they can see you. Under Article 113 of the Uniform Code of Military Justice, the maximum punishment of operating a vehicle while over the 0.03 limit in Japan can include 18 months in jail, a dishonorable discharge, and forfeiture of all pay and allowances. Keep what you have earned. Driving after drinking is never a good idea. You will get caught.

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1: Emergencies can happen at any time, so it's important to be prepared. Some of that preparedness comes in the form of having an emergency kit ready to go when disaster strikes. While pre-made kits can be purchased online, homemade kits will be tailored to your needs. Likely going to have to make more than one and keep them in multiple locations. Having one in your home and one in your car can be a good way to ensure you have access to at least one a majority of the time. Things like non-perishable food, water, and first aid supplies are going to be essential to almost every kit. You should also include hygiene supplies like toothbrushes, toothpaste, and body wipes. Finally, don't forget to include necessities like your prescriptions to your emergency kits. After kits are made, make sure to check on them at least once a year to ensure none of these supplies have expired or been damaged. That was your Misawa Radio Report. I'm Petty Officer Second Class Adrianus Johnson. Thanks for listening.
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0: throw the ball. 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I'll catch. You catch the ball. Or maybe we can kick the ball. Ooh, goal. Or maybe it's a puck. Maybe we're gonna hit the puck with the stick on the ice. Whatever sport. 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
3: Drunk driving is a serious threat, not just to diplomatic relations with foreign partners, but also threatens overall perception by the general public, both back home and overseas. This is why security forces are ever vigilant in enforcing DUIs on or around Misawa Air Base. Even if you can't see them, they can see you. Under Article 113 of the Uniform Code of Military Justice, the maximum punishment of operating a vehicle well over the 0.03 limit in Japan include 18 months in jail, a dishonorable discharge, and forfeiture of all pay and allowances. Keep what you have earned. Driving after drinking is never a good idea. You will get caught.
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Hello again, it's 4:43 p.m. and you're tuned in with DJ Sunscreen on AFM South the Eagle. Your weather for this hour, it's 79 degrees, but it feels more like 85. We've got mostly cloudy skies. Tomorrow's temperature is forecast to be much cooler than today. Tonight, you're getting a low of 70 with a 22% chance of rain. Tomorrow, a high of 80 with an 82% chance of rain, with a chance to evolve into more steady rain in the afternoon. Tomorrow night, you're going to be getting a low of 70 with a 56% chance of rain. Your Community Bank currency exchange rate for this hour is 158 yen to the US dollar. And for the next hour, for my bookworms tuned in, I've got an author which I think many of you will enjoy. So settle in, grab a cup of tea, and thank you for keeping SPF 100 here on AFN Masao the Eagle, serving America's best.

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0: just read between Tyler Robinson, the man accused of killing Charlie Kirk, and his former roommate and romantic partner, Lance Twiggs. The message is read aloud by Utah State Bureau of Investigation case agent Brian Davis.
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you serve.

Good afternoon, Misael. It's 5:12 p.m. and we're at the top of the hour here. You're tuned into AFN Misael, the Eagle. I'm Simeon John Paul Kavad. You can call me DJ Sunscreen. We're going to dive into your weather report as well as your community bank currency exchange rate. And for my bookworms tuned in, I've got an author this hour, which I think many of you guys will enjoy. So settle in, grab a cup of tea. As always, thank you for keeping SPF 100 here on AFN Misael, the Eagle, serving America's best.

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again, it's 521, and you're tuned in with DJ Sunscreen on AFN Misawa the Eagle. This is a shout out for a base-wide shuttle service, the Weasel Express, available from Monday to Friday from noon to 6 p.m., but closed on federal holidays and wing down days. 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

Hello again, it's 5:24 p.m. and you're tuned in with DJ Sunscreen on AFN South Eagle. Your weather for this hour, it's 82 degrees, but it feels like 89. We've got mostly cloudy skies. Tomorrow's temperature is forecast to be much cooler than today. Tonight, we're getting a low of 70 with a 22% chance of rain. Tomorrow, you'll be getting a high of 80 with an 82% chance of rain, where rain showers in the morning will evolve into more steady rain in the afternoon. Tomorrow night, you'll be getting a low of 70 with a 56% chance of rain, with rain showers early on with overcast skies later in the evening. Your community bank currency exchange rate for this hour is 158 yen to the US dollar. And for my bookworms tuned in, I said I had an author for you guys. Well, this is the English author Emily Bronte, who was a famous part of the three Bronte sisters, but she's known for her gothic story of Wuthering Heights, and she was born this month on July 30th in a much different year though, 1818, and she's known for her deep connection to the English Moors and her fierce independent spirit, which bleeds through the work that she makes, as well as poetry that she wrote herself. Her main highlight, the story that she got known for, was Wuthering Heights, published in 1847, which was initially published as a part 3 volume set that follows a dark, imaginative romance saga. And not just from the story, but he's also known for writing roughly 200 poems centering upon the war-torn world of Gondor, which she created along with her two sisters. And her works has really influenced later traditions, as Kate Bush's song in 1978, which was named after her story. So if you're interested in reading more on her work, make sure to add her to your list. As always, thank you for keeping SPF 100 here on AFM South Eagle, serving America's best.

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1: So I've got Colonel Davidson, Chief Nahara here in the studio with me. And we also have the senior NCO induction ceremony coming up as well.
2: We do. That's a big time of year for me, especially because it's when we get to welcome in those new senior NCOs, the folks who have hit that last tier of the enlisted corps, showing that they're ready to start leading larger teams and kind of making it a big deal. This year, we're doing a little bit different. We've extended the course a little bit. We're kind of expediting when it's done because our goal is to make sure those Master Sergeant Selects know right away that their responsibility is theirs, that they're part of a group of peers now that can really get things done, that get out there and make connections and get that skill set that we really need our leaders to do. Right? Yeah. We talked about it yesterday when we're recognizing the defenders, is that we entrust our enlisted folks to go out there and make decisions and take action. This induction is huge. It's a big step for us to usher in that next level of leadership for the Air Force.
3: 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I'm Petty Officer Stephanie Contreras. Thanks for listening.
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0: Drunk driving is a serious threat, not just to diplomatic relations with foreign partners, but also Britain's overall perception by the general public, both back home and overseas. This is why security forces are ever vigilant in enforcing DUIs on or around Misawa Air Base. Even if you can't see them, they can see you. Under Article 113 of the Uniform Code of Military Justice, the maximum punishment of operating a vehicle well over the 0.03 limit in Japan can include 18 months in jail, a dishonorable discharge, and forfeiture of all pay and allowances. Keep what you have earned. Driving after drinking is never a good idea. You will get caught.
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Hello again, it's 5:47 p.m. and you're tuned in with DJ Sunscreen on AFN Misawa the Eagle. Your weather for this hour, it's 81 degrees, but it feels more like 87. We've got mostly cloudy skies. Tomorrow's temperature is forecast to be much cooler than today. Tonight, you're getting a low of 70 with a 22% chance of rain. Tomorrow, high of 80 with an 82% chance of rain. Showers early on and becoming a steady rain later in the day. Tomorrow night, you're getting a low of 70 with a 56% chance of rain. Your community bank currency exchange rate for this hour is 158 yen to the US dollar. And we've reached the end of the hour here. But as always, thank you for keeping SPF 100 here on AFN Misawa the Eagle, serving America's best.

0: It's Tehran responding by firing on American allies across the region. Fox's Mike Tobin.
1: Iran has been firing at its neighbors for the first time in this round of fighting. Hostile aircraft have entered Jordanian airspace. The Jordanians say they shot down some 8 missiles. U.S. Embassy staff there was ordered to shelter in place. No injuries. The U.S. hit multiple targets, including bridges on rail lines that the U.S. says were used by Iran to transport weapons. Those were hit. U.S. Central Command says some 90 different targets were taken out in Iran last night. 80 were hit the night before. Now, Iranian state media reported explosions in southern port cities. Explosions in Bashir, home to that massive nuclear power plant complex. The U.S. says the targets were on the coast. The power plant was not hit.
0: President Trump now says he doesn't know if the U.S. will be able to reach a deal with Iran. The judge presiding over the case of the man suspected of murdering Turning Point USA co-founder Charlie Kirk has heard from the suspect. Former romantic partner, Fox's Jessica Rosenthal with more.
2: Prosecutors played a video of Lance Twiggs, the former romantic partner of Tyler Robinson, telling an investigator that Robinson confirmed he killed Charlie Kirk and cried and said he wished he hadn't done it.
3: And then eventually said that he would talk to his parents or turn himself over.
2: State investigator Jennifer Falmoina testified about examining DNA evidence on the rifle Robinson's accused of using.
4: A DNA profile is at least 1 trillion times more likely if it originated from Tyler Robinson as a major component.
2: She also testified about the engraved words on the bullets used to kill Kirk. Twiggs confirmed Robinson asked him to use a tool in order to engrave bullets prior to the shooting. Jessica Rosenthal, Fox News.
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7: Spain and Belgium play in Los Angeles at 3 o'clock Eastern Time, with the winner facing France in the semifinals next week. France a winner Thursday against Morocco 2-0. U.S. midfielder Christian Pulisic's going to miss weeks of action because of a microfracture and bone bruise in his lower right leg. More than 33 million people in the U.S. watched Monday's round of 16 match featuring the Americans and Belgium. It's the most watched soccer match in U.S. television viewing history. In baseball, Brewers were 8-4 winners against the Cardinals. Marlins beat the Mariners 8-4. Rangers took care of the Angels 7-6 by scoring one in the bottom of the ninth. Jesus Luzardo struck out 11 and the Phillies 1-0 win against the Reds. Diamondbacks won in San Diego 3-1. Giants over the Rockies 8-2. And the Tigers were 4-1 winners against the A's. The NCAA announced Wichita, Kansas, in addition to Dayton, Ohio, will serve as the opening round sites for the 2027 and 2028 men's NCAA basketball tournament.
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0: gentlemen, by diving from high atop this 50-foot diving board, the amazing Stan will attempt to cram his entire body into this bowl of gravy. Are you ready, amazing Stan?
1: Yeah, I'm ready!
2: Trying to cram too much into too little is a bad idea. 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What do you think about Grassy Meadow?
3: What about Zombie Brains Red?
2: Oh, look, they have Shimmering Sunset.
3: Ooh, Tilt-A-World Barf Greenorama.
2: There's also Sandy Beach Tote.
4: A PCS move can seem threatening to children. Getting them involved with your move can help them have a more positive attitude about it. Even things like letting them pick out the paint color for their new room can go a long way.
2: Ooh, what's this one?
3: Oh, yeah, Biohazard Blue.
2: Yeah.
5: This is your Pacific Pulse.
6: I'm Private First Class Taewon Han. In Guam, Navy security forces have conducted active shooter training during Citadel Pacific 2026. The annual exercise was designed to improve force protection and overall security readiness at Navy installations. In Hawaii, U.S. Marines and Republic of Korea Marines have conducted live fire machine gun training during Exercise Rim of the Pacific 2026. The training enhanced combat readiness while strengthening cooperation and joint operability between the two allied forces. In Japan, thousands have gathered for the 2026 Okinawa Memorial Day ceremony to honor those who died in the Battle of Okinawa. The event highlighted the cornerstone of peace as a symbol of remembrance and the shared commitment to lasting peace. This has been your Pacific Pulse. I'm Private First Class Taewon Han.
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0: something I want to talk about. This is Dave. Dave didn't prepare for the test he has today, so he was up all night cramming. And now he's so exhausted, he fell asleep.
1: George Washington.
0: Dave probably won't do very well on the test. So why should you care? Well, we're only telling you this with the hope that when it comes time for your physical fitness test, you won't be like Dave and wait till the last minute to get ready. As little as 20 minutes of physical activity a day can help you stay in shape, so you don't have to cram.
1: Poughkeepsie.
0: Like Dave, this is Dave. Dave didn't prepare for the test he has today, so he was up all night cramming. And now he's so exhausted, he fell asleep.
1: George Washington.
0: Dave probably won't do very well on the test. So why should you care? Well, we're only telling you this with the hope that when it comes time for your physical fitness test, you won't be like Dave and wait till the last minute to get ready. As little as 20 minutes of physical activity a day can help you stay in shape, so you don't have to cram.
1: Poughkeepsie.
0: Like Dave.
2: Tick season is in full swing. 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Taking a quick shower can also wash off unattached ticks. 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
1: From ABC News, I'm Sherry Preston. The U.S. and Iran said to be continuing technical talks on a nuclear program and possible ceasefire amid renewed airstrikes all week long.
2: On the final day of a six-day funeral,

0: Security officials saying 52-year-old Lorenzo Salgado Araujo resembled the target, and officers then initiated the vehicle stop. ICE has said he didn't follow verbal commands and tried to run over an officer, agents firing in what ICE says was self-defense, hitting him. He later died in the hospital.
1: ABC's Lana Moise, Salgado's family disputes that version of events. It could be another record-breaking hot, hot, hot weekend, says ABC meteorologist Jeff Smith.
2: An extreme heat dome forming, and that means possibly record-breaking temperatures. Billings, Montana, if it gets up to 110 on Sunday, that would actually be your all-time record high. Meanwhile, the heat continues in a big way. Las Vegas, Palm Springs, Phoenix, heat warnings in effect in those areas from California all the way up to Montana.
1: The heat also blanketing Europe. At least 12 people have died in a wildfire in southern Spain. A parasitic outbreak growing in states across the country. The cyclosporiasis bug has infected over 1,200 people in Michigan alone. Health officials continue trying to identify the source. It can take weeks for symptoms to appear. You're listening to ABC News.
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4: Private first class, Taiwan Hong. In Guam, Navy security forces have conducted active shooter training during Citadel Pacific 2026. The annual exercise was designed to improve force protection and overall security readiness at Navy installations. In Hawaii, U.S. Marines and Republic of Korea Marines have conducted live fire machine gun training during Exercise Rim of the Pacific 2026. The training enhanced combat readiness while strengthening cooperation and joint operability between the two allied forces. In Japan, thousands have gathered for the 2026 Okinawa Memorial Day ceremony to honor those who died in the Battle of Okinawa. The event highlighted the cornerstone of peace as a symbol of remembrance and a shared commitment to lasting peace. This has been your Pacific Pulse. I'm Private First Class, Taiwan Hong.
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6: Spain and Belgium play Los Angeles at 3 o'clock Eastern time, with the winner facing France in the semifinals next week. France a winner on Thursday against Morocco 2-0. U.S. midfielder Christian Pulisic's going to miss weeks of action because of a microfracture and bone bruise in his lower right leg. More than 33 million people in the U.S. watched Monday's round of 16 match featuring the Americans and Belgium. It's the most watched soccer match in U.S. television viewing history. In baseball, Brewers were 8-4 winners against the Cardinals. Marlins beat the Mariners 8-4. Rangers took care of the Angels 7-6 by scoring one in the bottom of the ninth. Jesus Luzardo struck out 11 in the Phillies 1-0 win against the Reds. Diamondbacks won in San Diego 3-1. Giants over the Rockies 8-2. And the Tigers were 4-1 winners against the A's. The NCAA announced Wichita, Kansas, in addition to Dayton, Ohio, will serve as the opening round for the 2027 and 2028 men's NCAA basketball tournament.
7: From the DMV.

Yeah, I now watch my body like the demo, watch how much. 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
8: 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This has been this week's Reflective Moments of America's Military. 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
1: 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You're capitalized, son.
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3: News in One. Reporting for AFN Europe, I'm Army Staff Sergeant Rebecca Wall. U.S. Army Garrison Poland marked the 250th anniversary of American independence by celebrating with the local community in Poznan, Poland. The historic milestone celebration highlighted the partnership between the United States and Poland while honoring American independence. The event strengthened the relationship that supports the U.S. Army's mission in Poland and reinforces a shared goal of regional security on the eastern flank. USAG Poland Command Sergeant Major Alejandro Omar says building relationships shows our long-term investment in Poland.
4: Celebrations like this are important because it just builds teamwork and camaraderie between us, our service members here, and the community. It really shows our resolve that we're here to stay.
3: The events will continue throughout the year as communities around the world commemorate the nation's 250th anniversary. That was your News in One. I'm Army Staff Sergeant Rebecca Wall.

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0: Beyond the Eagle.
1: Want revenge. I'm Chris Foster, Fox News. President Trump is warned by Israel. Iran had a new plan to kill him as revenge for the death of a top Iranian general in 2020 and now the death of Iran's supreme leader in airstrikes in February.
2: The Wall Street Journal had first reported on the plot, saying Israel shared new intelligence with the U.S. that it said indicated a fresh Iranian plan to kill President Trump. Iran for years has vowed openly to retaliate against Trump for the assassination of Qasem Soleimani. President Trump and Israeli Prime Minister Benjamin Netanyahu are split on how to proceed with the conflict, with Netanyahu pushing for more military pressure on Tehran. This report comes as people gathering for Ayatollah Khamenei's burial ceremony in Iran Thursday promised revenge against President Trump. One banner read, "We will kill Trump."
1: Fox's Madeline Rivera. Several Democrats are lining up to replace

0: 9 days after the primary in Colorado, Victor Marx has declared the Republican nominee for governor in a close race, saying in a social media video about his opponent, Democratic Attorney General Phil Weiser.
1: He's a smart fella, but he represents the current system because he is part of it.
0: Marx is a Christian missionary leader, author, and Marine Corps veteran. Homeland Security says that immigration agents who shot and killed a man in Houston Tuesday were looking for someone else. 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
2: This day in Army history, June 28, 1778, the Battle of Monmouth took place during the Revolutionary War. After evacuating Philadelphia on June 18, British General Sir Henry Clinton marched 10,000 soldiers to New York City. General Washington's Continental Army followed closely behind. On the morning of June 28, the American advance guard under Major General Charles Lee attacked Clinton's rear guard at Monmouth, New Jersey. He failed to press his early advantage, and Clinton ordered a counterattack. A confused American retreat began. Washington hurried forward and met Lee moving away from the battle. Washington relieved him from command, halted the retreat, and rallied the army, repulsing four enemy assaults. Although a tactical draw, the Continental Army demonstrated it could fight on equal terms. For more information about the Army's proud history, go to history.army.mil.
3: From the Fox Sports Studios in Los Angeles, here's Dan Beyer.
4: Spain and Belgium play in Los Angeles at 3 o'clock Eastern time, with the winner facing France in the semifinals next week. France a winner on Thursday against Morocco 2-0. U.S. midfielder Christian Pulisic is going to miss weeks of action because of a microfracture and bone bruise in his lower right leg. More than 33 million people in the U.S. watched Monday's round of 16 match featuring the Americans and Belgium. It's the most watched soccer match in U.S. television viewing history. In baseball, Brewers were 8-4 winners against the Cardinals. Marlins beat the Mariners 8-4. Rangers took care of the Angels 7-6 by scoring one in the bottom of the ninth. Jesus Luzardo struck out 11, and the Phillies 1-0 win against the Reds. Diamondbacks won in San Diego 3-1. Giants over the Rockies 8-2. And the Tigers were 4-1 winners against the A's. The NCAA announced Wichita, Kansas, in addition to Dayton, Ohio, will serve as the opening round sites for the 2027 and 2028 men's NCAA basketball tournament.

0: When a challenge rises up, do we let it stand in our way or go the distance to overcome it? 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
0: Just in case that doesn't work, they say that the best way to protect your computer is to keep your software up to date and let your system administrator know if something looks wacky.
1: There. I'm done. Let's start her up. What was that again about the software?
0: Just talk to your system administrator, honey. What are you making?
1: It's a time machine. I figured that the best way to protect my computer from viruses is to travel to the future and get even more advanced antivirus software.
0: Just in case that doesn't work, they say that the best way to protect your computer is to keep your software up to date and let your system administrator know if something looks wacky.
1: There. I'm done. Let's start her up. 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
0: Just talk to your system administrator.
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0: Mary Preston. Iran bracing for additional strikes from the U.S. after Iran launched missiles and drones at U.S. military facilities in Bahrain, Kuwait, and Jordan. ABC Chief Global Affairs Correspondent Martha Raddatz with more.
1: There were no new U.S. attacks overnight despite two nights of bombing, and the fact that the president has declared the ceasefire over. This comes on the final day of a six-day funeral service for the Ayatollah killed in the opening rounds of this war well over 4 months ago. Massive crowds mourned the slain leader.
0: In Spain, flames spreading quickly, claiming at least 11 lives. The wildfires burning amid one of Spain's worst heat waves in decades. Dangerous flooding in some parts of this country, including central Missouri. Cars submerged in Cape Girardeau. Campers waiting for rescues in Iron and Reynolds counties, Missouri. Speaking out, the family of the man shot to death in Houston this week who had been in the United States for 30 years but was undocumented.
2: This is Jim Ryan. ICE claims that Lorenzo Salgado Araujo fled from officers and tried to run over an agent Tuesday before he was shot to death. Lorenzo Salgado isn't buying it.
3: My dad was a hardworking man, a family man who wanted nothing more than to put food on the table and to watch his sons achieve the American dream.
2: ICE agents don't have body-worn cameras. A DHS spokesperson blames funding interruptions caused by, quote, back-to-back Democrat shutdowns.

0: Yeonhang. In Guam, Navy security forces have conducted active shooter training during Citadel Pacific 2026. The annual exercise was designed to improve force protection and overall security readiness at Navy installations. In Hawaii, U.S. Marines and Republic of Korea Marines have conducted live fire machine gun training during Exercise Rim of the Pacific 2026. The training enhanced combat readiness while strengthening cooperation and joint operability between the two allied forces. In Japan, thousands have gathered for the 2026 Okinawa Memorial Day ceremony to honor those who died in the Battle of Okinawa. The event highlighted the cornerstone of peace as a symbol of remembrance and the shared commitment to lasting peace. This has been your Pacific Pulse. I'm Private First Class, Taewon Ha.
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2: Spain and Belgium play in Los Angeles at 3 o'clock Eastern time, with the winner facing France in the semifinals next week. France a winner on Thursday against Morocco 2-0. U.S. midfielder Christian Pulisic's going to miss weeks of action because of a microfracture and bone bruise in his lower right leg. More than 33 million people in the U.S. watched Monday's round of 16 match featuring the Americans and Belgium. It's the most watched soccer match in U.S. television viewing history. In baseball, Brewers were 8-4 winners against the Cardinals. Marlins beat the Mariners 8-4. Rangers took care of the Angels 7-6 by scoring one in the bottom of the ninth. Jesus Luzardo struck out 11, and the Phillies 1-0 win against the Reds. Diamondbacks won in San Diego 3-1. Giants over the Rockies 8-2. And the Tigers were 4-1 winners against the A's. The NCAA announced Wichita, Kansas, in addition to Dayton, Ohio, will serve as the opening round sites for the 2027 and 2028 men's NCAA basketball tournament.
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3: Military technology is protecting this stadium. How's that, you ask? Back in the 1980s, the Air Force funded research to protect MX missiles from external vibrations or shocks. The resulting technology, called seismic dampers, found its way into a wide range of military systems. Now, seismic dampers are used to protect buildings, bridges, and other structures from shocks related to natural disasters. Seismic dampers, another benefit of military research.
4: Top stories from Federal News Network. The Army is replacing its long-criticized height and weight tables and tape test with a weight-to-height ratio to measure body composition. The change follows Defense Secretary Pete Hegseth's push for a simpler, more consistent fitness standard across the military. The new policy is drawing mixed reactions, with critics questioning whether a single weight measurement is enough. Soldiers with a confirmed weight-to-height ratio of 0.055 or higher will be placed in the Army's Body Composition Improvement Program. Senate lawmakers are pressing Defense Secretary Hegseth about what they say is the Pentagon's failure to support programs that protect civilians in war zones. The DOD Inspector General recently found that the Pentagon's rollback of civilian harm mitigation and response efforts is putting service members in DOD missions at risk, and that the department does not have personnel and capabilities needed to comply with the law. For more, visit federalnewsnetwork.com. I'm Michelle Sandoval.
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0: shall pass.
1: What?
0: None shall pass, unless they are to answer this question correctly. What beeth the difference twixt a general power of attorney and a special power of attorney?
1: I can't be bothered with this.
2: I am King Arthur. How about you?
3: It would appear that the king didn't know that a general power of attorney grants almost unlimited authority, whereas a special power of attorney restricts that authority. Visit your legal office for more information.
0: Fresh wound! Halt! None shall pass!
1: What?
0: None shall pass, unless they are to answer this question correctly. What beeth the difference twixt a general power of attorney and a special power of attorney?
1: I can't be bothered with this.
2: I am King Arthur. How about you?
3: It would appear that the king didn't know that a general power of attorney grants almost unlimited authority, whereas a special power of attorney restricts that authority. Visit your legal office for more information.
4: Welcome to this week's Reflective Moments of America's Military, where we take you through some of the major events from the U.S. military's 250-year history. On July 4th, 1776, the Second Continental Congress adopted the Declaration of Independence in Philadelphia, formally rejecting British rule. While only a third of the 56 signers held military titles, nearly all of them directly supported the war effort. This has been this week's Reflective Moments of America's Military. Stay tuned for more next week.
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0: Watch your back. I'm Chris Foster, Fox News. President Trump is warned Iran is working on an assassination plot. Fox's Tanya J. Powers reports.
1: Reported intelligence coming from Israel suggests Iran had developed a new plan to assassinate President Donald Trump, according to the Wall Street Journal. For years, Iran has vowed to retaliate against Trump for the 2020 U.S. strike that killed Islamic Revolutionary Guard Corps General Qasem Soleimani. But a fresh plan would mark an escalation in the longstanding threats. The warning follows days of massive memorial ceremonies for Iran's supreme leader, Ayatollah Khamenei, was killed in U.S. airstrikes in late February. Some mourners threw stones at a billboard showing Trump with a bullet aimed at his head, while others held placards that said, "Kill Trump" in English.
0: No new U.S. military strikes were reported in Iran after two nights of them and retaliatory strikes in the region from Iran. A bipartisan housing affordability bill becomes law tonight, with or without the president's signature, unless he vetoes it. The 10-day window for that closes at midnight. He canceled the signing ceremony last month, demanding that Congress also pass new voting laws, the SAVE Act. Victor Marks is declared the winner of the Republicans' primary for governor in Colorado.
2: Marks, a Marine Corps veteran, defeating State Senator Barbara Kirkmeyer, posted a video to social media with this to say to his supporters.
3: Thank you to every voter, volunteer, and supporter who helped us get here. And to those of you who supported someone else in the primary, I want you to hear me clearly. There's a place for you in this campaign.
2: The Colorado gubernatorial primary was held on June 30th, but all of the counties took days to report their final results. Sue Guzman, Fox News.
0: Now, Chula Vista, California man has been convicted of murdering his wife and mother of their three children. Larry Millett denies any involvement in his wife Maya's disappearance 5 years ago. No body's ever been found. Prosecutors got a conviction on circumstantial evidence. America's listening to Fox News.
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2: Spain and Belgium play in Los Angeles at 3 o'clock Eastern time, with the winner facing France in the semifinals next week. France a winner on Thursday against Morocco 2-0. U.S. midfielder Christian Pulisic's going to miss weeks of action because of a microfracture and bone bruise in his lower right leg. More than 33 million people in the U.S. watched Monday's round of 16 match featuring the Americans and Belgium. It's the most watched soccer match in U.S. television viewing history. In baseball, Brewers were 8-4 winners against the Cardinals. Marlins beat the Mariners 8-4. Rangers took care of the Angels 7-6 by scoring one in the bottom of the ninth. Jesus Luzardo struck out 11, and the Phillies 1-0 win against the Reds. Diamondbacks won in San Diego 3-1. Giants over the Rockies 8-2. And the Tigers were 4-1 winners against the A's. The NCAA announced Wichita, Kansas, in addition to Dayton, Ohio, will serve as the opening round sites for the 2027 and 2028 men's NCAA basketball tournament.
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4: This day in Army history, June 28, 1778, the Battle of Monmouth took place during the Revolutionary War. After evacuating Philadelphia on June 18, British General Sir Henry Clinton marched 10,000 soldiers to New York City. General Washington's Continental Army followed closely behind. On the morning of June 28, the American advance guard under Major General Charles Lee attacked Clinton's rear guard at Monmouth, New Jersey. He failed to press his early advantage, and Clinton ordered a counterattack. A confused American retreat began. Washington hurried forward and met Lee moving away from the battle. Washington relieved him from command, halted the retreat, and rallied the army, repulsing four enemy assaults. Although a tactical draw, the Continental Army demonstrated it could fight on equal terms. For more information about the Army's proud history, go to history.army.mil.
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0: darn it. I research too much and I plan too hard for my military retirement. Why do I do that?
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0: Aw, darn it. 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
1: 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You really can't overthink it, because by looking at it from every angle, you'll be much more likely to get to where you want to go in life. 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
2: 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I'm just going to let the universe surprise me.
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1: From ABC News, I'm Sherry Preston. President Trump says this morning and posts on social media he will not sign the bipartisan housing affordability bill in protest over his voter ID law not being taken up in Congress. That bill was a rare piece of legislation. Both Republicans and Democrats strongly supported the housing bill. By not signing it, it becomes law. The president removing three remaining members of a bipartisan federal commission that tests and certifies voting machines. That move arming Democrats, as ABC national correspondent Stephen Portnoy
2: stood up to help states update their voting systems after the 2000 Florida recount. The Election Assistance Commission certifies equipment and offers guidance to state officials. It's meant to be bipartisan. An aide says the president has the right to remove officials who, quote, may not be totally aligned with the important task of securing America's elections and ensuring every legal vote is counted. Top Senate Democrat Chuck Schumer calls the firings a brazen attempt to seize control of elections months before the midterms.
1: No new attacks on Iran overnight as technical talks on Iran's nuclear program continue on the ground. Flash flooding in the Midwest has led to life-threatening conditions, especially in the state of Missouri. ABC Chief Meteorologist Ginger Zee has more.
3: In Iron and Reynolds County, Missouri, they've got people needing rescue at campgrounds. They've had 6 to 10 inches of rainfall in just a couple of hours. So what's happening here, we have training thunderstorms, meaning they're rolling over the exact same area over and over again. So if you've already had 6 to 10, and now you're going to try to add 3 to 5 inches, that's a big problem. Cape Girardeau, Paducah, also in those flash flood warnings.
1: Extreme heat across much of the country over the weekend, including in Billings, Montana, where it's to be over 100 degrees. Oil prices have been yo-yoing over actions in the Middle East. Checking the markets this hour, they just opened. The Dow is up 50 points, S&P up 14. 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
4: 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At the Joint Communications Unit, that's where we live. At the intersection of signal and strategy, data and decision, code and consequence. Our communicators build the networks that link commanders to the battlefield. Our cyber operators operate in the shadows, disrupting threats before they strike. And our developer operators write the code that drives the mission, automating the impossible and bringing artificial intelligence to the edge of the fight. Together, we are the digital backbone of the world's most elite forces, agile, adaptive, and always advancing. The tools change, the domains evolve, but our purpose remains the same.

More than 33 million people in the U.S. watched Monday's round of 16 match featuring the Americans and Belgium. It's the most watched soccer match in U.S. television viewing history. In baseball, Brewers were 8-4 winners against the Cardinals. Marlins beat the Mariners 8-4. Rangers took care of the Angels 7-6 by scoring one in the bottom of the ninth. Jesus Luzardo struck out 11 and the Phillies 1-0 win against the Reds. Diamondbacks won in San Diego 3-1. Giants over the Rockies 8-2. And the Tigers were 4-1 winners against the A's. The NCAA announced Wichita, Kansas, in addition to Dayton, Ohio, will serve as the opening round sites for the 2027 and 2028 men's NCAA basketball tournament. Let's go!

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0: 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Hashtag Buster got busted.
1: No, I didn't. Hashtag inquiring minds.
0: He posted up a photo of himself twerking, and he claimed he was imitating the captain. Hashtag should have thought twice. Hashtag posting it up for the world to see.
1: Hashtag posting up for my CO to see.
0: Now Buster's up for some UCMJ action. Hashtag I can't believe I'm in trouble for this. Hashtag this could have been avoided.
1: That's what happens when you don't think before you post. Hashtag stupid is and stupid does.
2: Guys?
3: Yeah, Top.
2: Hashtag it's getting pretty annoying.
4: As Sergeant Puckett prepares for his TDY in Spain, he receives an unexpected visitor.
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8: This is your News in One. Reporting for AFN Europe, I'm Army Staff Sergeant Rebecca Wall. U.S. Army Garrison Colton marked the 250th anniversary of American independence by celebrating with the local community in Poznan, Poland. The historic milestone celebration highlighted the partnership between the United States and Poland while honoring American independence. The event strengthened the relationship that supports the U.S. Army's mission in Poland and reinforces a shared goal of regional security on the eastern flank. USAG Poland Command Sergeant Major Alejandro Omar says, building relationships shows our long-term investment in Poland.
9: Celebrations like this are important because it just builds teamwork and camaraderie between us, our service members here, and the community. 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
8: The events will continue throughout the year as communities around the world commemorate the nation's 250th anniversary. That was your News in One. I'm Army Staff Sergeant Rebecca Wall.

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to think about immature things. You know, like, do you love me? Do you want me? Are you gonna call me like you said you would? Is this really your real?

got a conservative regular girl that still can beat a thorough as don't need your psychotist can reach a zodiac sign. It must be a Gemini moon, cause we about to go half. Mistakenly, nobody been in a bag, but how many bodies done been in her bag?

0: Eagle.
1: DNA evidence, surveillance video, and a hearsay confession. I'm Chris Foster of Fox News. Today it's a 5-day hearing in Utah for a judge to determine whether enough evidence to try Tyler Robinson for Charlie Kirk's murder. Yesterday he heard from Robinson's former roommate about a confession and Robinson saying he wished he hadn't done it. More from Fox's Chandley Painter in Provo, Utah.
2: For the first time inside the courtroom, we were actually able to see images of the alleged murder weapon put up on the screen for all to see inside the courtroom as the prosecution presented another witness to show how they found the weapon in the woods near the campus where Tyler Robinson allegedly tried to hide it and tried to come back and retrieve it later. They showed those photos. They showed it wrapped in the towel that we know eventually his DNA was found on that towel. We know that the DNA was found on the trigger of that weapon. We also know that with the weapon, they found 4 shell casings.
1: Defense attorneys are questioning the reliability of the evidence. President Trump tells the New York Post, if he's assassinated by Iran, he's left instructions to bomb them like never before. He says on True Social, meantime, Iran has asked to continue talks, and we agree, but in no uncertain terms, the ceasefire is over. And Fox confirms the Qatari negotiators are in Iran.
3: Talks do continue after those 2 days of clashes, and we have oil prices stabilizing, although gas prices did jump another 4 cents overnight, $3.88 the gallon nationwide this morning. Kepler says official crossings at the Strait of Hormuz, they slowed just 22 vessels crossing yesterday. Some oil is hitting the market, and the International Energy Agency in a report this morning, total Gulf oil exports, including volumes bypassing the strait, surged by 6.5 million barrels a day in June.
1: Fox's Lauren Simonetti. The president also says because Congress hasn't passed the SAVE Act's new voting laws, he won't be signing a bipartisan housing bill, but doesn't mention a veto. And without one, the bill becomes law automatically tonight, the end of a 10-day window. 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
4: This day in Army history, June 28, 1778, the Battle of Monmouth took place during the Revolutionary War. After evacuating Philadelphia on June 18, British General Sir Henry Clinton marched 10,000 soldiers to New York City. General Washington's Continental Army followed closely behind. On the morning of June 28, the American advance guard under Major General Charles Lee attacked Clinton's rear guard at Monmouth, New Jersey. He failed to press his early advantage, and Clinton ordered a counterattack. A confused American retreat began. Washington hurried forward and met Lee moving away from the battle. Washington relieved him from command, halted the retreat, and rallied the army, repulsing 4 enemy assaults. Although a tactical draw, the Continental Army demonstrated it could fight on equal terms. For more information about the Army's proud history, go to history.army.mil.
5: From the Fox Sports Studios in Los Angeles, here's Dan Beyer.
6: Spain and Belgium play in Los Angeles at 3 o'clock Eastern time, with the winner facing France in the semifinals next week. France a winner on Thursday against Morocco 2-0. U.S. midfielder Christian Pulisic's going to miss weeks of action because of a microfracture and bone bruise in his lower right leg. More than 33.

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0: balls.
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3: 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Well, congratulations. 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
6: I'm Private First Class Taewon Han. In Guam, Navy security forces have conducted active shooter training during Citadel Pacific 2026. The annual exercise was designed to improve force protection and overall security readiness at Navy installations. In Hawaii, U.S. Marines and Republic of Korea Marines have conducted live fire machine gun training during Exercise Rim of the Pacific 2026. The training enhanced combat readiness while strengthening cooperation and joint operability between the two allied forces. In Japan, thousands have gathered for the 2026 Okinawa Memorial Day ceremony to honor those who died in the Battle of Okinawa. The event highlighted the cornerstone of peace as a symbol of remembrance and the shared commitment to lasting peace. This has been your Pacific Pulse. I'm Private First Class Taewon Han.

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0: ABC News. I'm Chuck Severson. Bad storms, major rain and flooding are leading to evacuations and rescues in the Midwest and East Coast. ABC News chief meteorologist Ginger Z.
1: Many of these go through the weekend, and so all the way up to Pittsburgh, much of West Virginia, into southern Ohio and eastern Kentucky, well, the entire state of Kentucky under flood watch. We're not only going to have this, the flash flooding potential, but also some damaging winds.
0: Forecasters say 12 inches of rain fell in Iron County, Missouri in only 7 hours. European wildfire emergencies continue. One roared through southern Spain overnight, killing at least 12 people, 8 people injured, 23 others missing. The Iran situation still not resolved. There's still what U.S. officials are calling technical talks. ABC News Chief Global Affairs Correspondent Martha Raddatz.
2: There were no new U.S. attacks overnight, despite two nights of bombing. And the fact that the president has declared the ceasefire over, this comes on the final day of a six-day funeral service for the Ayatollah, killed in the opening rounds of this war well over 4 months ago. Massive crowds mourned the slain leader.
0: Mexican officials say their government will file criminal complaints over the deaths of its citizens in ICE custody or as part of any immigration enforcement operations. New details on this week's fatal shooting of a Mexican national killed by federal agents in Houston claiming self-defense. ABC's Jay O'Brien in Washington.
3: The shooting sending shockwaves through Houston. Salgado Araujo, an undocumented immigrant living in the U.S. for 35 years, was close to obtaining legal immigration status, his son said.
4: Undocumented migrants are humans.
3: They're demanding an independent investigation.
0: Department of Homeland Security admits he was not the intended target. CDC trying to trace the source of the stomach bug now reported in 18 states. You're listening to ABC News.
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7: Spain and Belgium play in Los Angeles at 3 o'clock Eastern time, with the winner facing France in the semifinals next week. France a winner on Thursday against Morocco 2-0. U.S. midfielder Christian Pulisic's going to miss weeks of action because of a microfracture and bone bruise in his lower right leg. More than 33 million people in the U.S. watched Monday's round of 16 match featuring the Americans and Belgium. It's the most watched soccer match in U.S. television viewing history. In baseball, Brewers were 8-4 winners against the Cardinals. Marlins beat the Mariners 8-4. Rangers took care of the Angels 7-6 by scoring one in the bottom of the ninth. Jesus Luzardo struck out 11, and the Phillies 1-0 win against the Reds. Diamondbacks won in San Diego 3-1. Giants over the Rockies 8-2. And the Tigers were 4-1 winners against the A's. The NCAA announced Wichita, Kansas, in addition to Dayton, Ohio, will serve as the opening round sites for the 2027 and

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0: 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It's our conscience, our guide to better judgment. Unless, of course, our inner voice happens to be an idiot. Having an inner idiot is never a good thing, especially when it comes to riding a motorcycle.
1: You'll go faster! Faster!
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1: Hey, baby!
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0: 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Yes, you did. Slow down, pay attention, and don't ride if you're too tired.
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4: This is your News in One. Reporting for AFN Europe, I'm Navy Petty Officer Second Class Jordan Brown. U.S. Merchant Marines and German shipyard workers loaded a variety of military equipment bound for the 3rd Brigade 1st Cavalry Division aboard the cargo ship Green Bay in Bremerhaven, Germany. The cargo consisted of more than 2,800 pieces of U.S. Army equipment used during a 9-month deployment in Europe where the brigade trained alongside NATO allies. An operations officer assigned to the U.S. Army 598th Transportation Brigade, Major Wesley Dyson, says the German workers played a key role in the cargo unload.
5: What you're witnessing is the efficiency and the proficiency of the local nationals at this port enables a combatant commander to have that combat power to be assembled and reassembled out to the flot in a very expeditious and efficient manner.
4: That was your News in One. I'm Navy Petty Officer Second Class Jordan Brown.

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0: try again. Lisa Brady, Fox News. Negotiators from Qatar back on the ground in Iran with U.S. support, aiming to de-escalate after 2 days of U.S. strikes and Iran retaliation over Iran's attacks on commercial ships. The U.S. agreeing to continue talks, even as President Trump reiterates a ceasefire is over.
1: The U.S. official said the president considers Tuesday's strikes on commercial vessels an act of terrorism. Iran's actions constitute failed performance at an unacceptable level, but the U.S. is committed to finding a resolution.
0: Fox's Mike Tobin in Tel Aviv. Renewed efforts by mediators, even after word of new assassination plotting.
1: The Wall Street Journal reports that Israel relayed to the U.S. intelligence about a very specific plot to kill President Trump. And it really comes as no surprise. Banners at the late Ayatollah's funeral read both in English and Farsi, "We will kill Trump."
0: Iranian plots to target him date back to the first Trump term and the killing of a top general. Federal prosecutors revealing more about a plot to attack last month's UFC White House event after 8 suspects were indicted on terrorism and conspiracy counts in a multi-agency, multi-state investigation.
2: The FBI is grateful for these partnerships that have helped prevent a tragedy.
0: Special Agent in Charge Jason Cromartie in Ohio.
2: From the initial 911 call, our law enforcement colleagues with the Danville Police Department and the Knox County Sheriff's Office recognized a potential threat. Their deputies and patrol officers did a tremendous job at evaluating the situation, taking immediate action, and exposing this terrorist threat, and then contacting the FBI.
0: Which then contacted the Secret Service as well. All of this just days before the UFC event, where federal prosecutors say the suspects planned to use drones with explosives before opening fire. It's the final day of a Utah hearing on probable cause in the killing of Charlie Kirk. But the judge plans to decide in September whether suspect Tyler Robinson will go to trial a year after the murder at Utah Valley University. 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
4: I'm Private First Class Taewon Han. In Guam, Navy security forces have conducted active shooter training during Citadel Pacific 2026. The annual exercise was designed to improve force protection and overall security readiness at Navy installations. In Hawaii, U.S. Marines and Republic of Korea Marines have conducted live fire machine gun training during Exercise Rim of the Pacific 2026. The training enhanced combat readiness while strengthening cooperation and joint operability between the two allied forces. In Japan, thousands have gathered for the 2026 Okinawa Memorial Day ceremony to honor those who died in the Battle of Okinawa. The event highlighted the cornerstone of peace as a symbol of remembrance and the shared commitment to lasting peace. This has been your Pacific Pulse. I'm Private First Class Taewon Han.
3: From the Fox Sports Studios in Los Angeles, here's Dan Beyer.
5: Spain and Belgium play in Los Angeles at 3 o'clock Eastern time, with the winner facing France in the semifinals next week. France a winner on Thursday against Morocco 2-0. U.S. midfielder Christian Pulisic's going to miss weeks of action because of a microfracture and bone bruise in his lower right leg. More than 33 million people in the U.S. watched Monday's round of 16 match featuring the Americans and Belgium. It's the most watched soccer match in U.S. television viewing history. In baseball, Brewers were 8-4 winners against the Cardinals. Marlins beat the Mariners 8-4. Rangers took care of the Angels 7-6 by scoring one in the bottom of the ninth. Jesus Luzardo struck out 11, and the Phillies 1-0 win against the Reds. Diamondbacks won in San Diego 3-1. Giants over the Rockies 8-2. And the Tigers were 4-1 winners against the A's. The NCAA announced Wichita, Kansas, in addition to Dayton, Ohio, will serve as the opening round sites for the 2027 and 2028 men's NCAA basketball tournament.
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0: Let's say you're forward deployed way out in the boonies and you see or hear something that's a little off. What are you going to do? Well, you're going to let someone know, right? Because you could be under attack. Same thing regarding your government computer. If you notice it starting to act anything but normal, it and the network it's connected to could be suffering from a virus attack or security breach. If that's the case, don't sit on it. Contact your system administrator immediately.
1: 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I do all of this as me, not as a representative of the U.S. military, and never in uniform. I vote, and I encourage others to vote, because after all, isn't that what we've always stood and fought for?
0: For details and questions about political activity for service members, contact your legal office.
2: This is your News in One. Reporting for AFN Europe, I'm Navy Petty Officer Second Class Jordan Brown. U.S. Merchant Marines and German shipyard workers loaded a variety of military equipment bound for the 3rd Brigade 1st Cavalry Division aboard the cargo ship Green Bay in Bremerhaven, Germany. The cargo consisted of more than 2,800 pieces of U.S. Army equipment used during a 9-month deployment in Europe where the brigade trained alongside NATO allies. An operations officer assigned to the U.S. Army 598th Transportation Brigade, Major Wesley Dyson, says the German workers played a key role in the cargo unload.
3: What you're witnessing is the efficiency and the proficiency of the local nationals at this port enables a combatant commander to have that combat power to be assembled and reassembled out to the flot in a very expeditious and efficient manner.
2: That was your News in One. I'm Navy Petty Officer Second Class Jordan Brown.
4: The Eagle.

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3: When it comes to fighting fraud, waste, and abuse, Whistleblower the Heroic has an amazing weapon. No, it's not that. It's the Inspector General. Whistleblower can file an anonymous complaint at his local IG office or online through the DOD hotline at dodig.mil/hotline, which lets our hero get back to his quest. Fight on, Whistleblower. Fight on.
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1: ABC News, I'm Chuck Severson. Mexican officials say their government will file criminal complaints over the deaths of its citizens in ICE custody or as part of immigration enforcement. This after the fatal shooting of a Mexican national by federal agents in Houston claiming self-defense. Texas Congresswoman Sylvia Garcia at a Houston briefing.
2: They did not have a siren. They did not have lights or noise. I really did press the ICE director that they should reconsider their policy of unmarked cars and that they should have something so that the public can know that they're being followed.
1: The Department of Homeland Security admits he was not the intended target. President Trump says the ceasefire with Iran is over. There are still what U.S. officials call technical talks. ABC's Martha Raddatz.
3: A U.S. official telling ABC that the United States is still committed to finding a resolution so Iran can never possess a nuclear weapon, but there has been no evidence of progress.
1: Demanding a transparent investigation and an independent autopsy, the family of the Mississippi teenager whose body was found off of Barrier Island, Nolan Wells, last seen on July 4th, celebrating the holiday with friends. Family's attorney Benjamin Crump said Wells' friends took his phone when they left Horn Island.
4: I don't know any teenagers, Michael Strahan, who says, if you believe their story, I'm going to stay behind and I'm going to leave my phone. I mean, no young person leaves their cell phone.
1: To many Americans, affordability is a top issue set to become law tonight without his signature if President Trump doesn't veto it. A bipartisan housing bill that would expand financing for affordable housing and restrict how much real estate institutional investors could own. President Trump says he won't sign it in protest to the Senate's refusal to pass voter ID and citizenship requirements and an election-related bill. 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
6: I'm Private First Class Taewon Han. In Guam, Navy security forces have conducted active shooter training during Citadel Pacific 2026. The annual exercise was designed to improve force protection and overall security readiness at Navy installations. In Hawaii, U.S. Marines and Republic of Korea Marines have conducted live fire machine gun training during Exercise Rim of the Pacific 2026. The training enhanced combat readiness while strengthening cooperation and joint operability between the two allied forces. In Japan, thousands have gathered for the 2026 Okinawa Memorial Day ceremony to honor those who died in the Battle of Okinawa. The event highlighted the cornerstone of peace as a symbol of remembrance and the shared commitment to lasting peace. This has been your Pacific Pulse. I'm Private First Class Taewon Han.
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8: Spain and Belgium play in Los Angeles at 3 o'clock Eastern time, with the winner facing France in the semifinals next week. France a winner on Thursday against Morocco 2-0. U.S. midfielder Christian Pulisic's going to miss weeks of action because of a microfracture and bone bruise in his lower right leg. More than 33 million people in the U.S. watched Monday's round of 16 match featuring the Americans and Belgium. It's the most watched soccer match in U.S. television viewing history. In baseball, Brewers were 8-4 winners against the Cardinals. Marlins beat the Mariners 8-4. Rangers took care of the Angels 7-6 by scoring one in the bottom of the ninth. Jesus Luzardo struck out 11 and the Phillies 1-0 win against the Reds. Diamondbacks won in San Diego 3-1. Giants over the Rockies 8-2. And the Tigers were 4-1 winners against the A's. The NCAA announced Wichita, Kansas, in addition to Dayton, Ohio, will serve as the opening round sites for the 2027 and 2028 men's NCAA basketball tournament.
0: Yeah. AFN the Eagle.

0: Hey, put on your seatbelt, okay?
1: What? We're only going to the commissary. It's just a block or two. I could have just, like,
0: yeah,
1: walked.
0: I know, but anything could happen. Somebody could run out into the road, or we could hit a pothole. One of our tires could blow, or a meteor could come crashing out of the sky. What if an escape wall elephant comes charging at us, or a secret alien race lying dormant underground for centuries?
1: Okay. I got it. Here. Can we go now?
0: Yes. Yes, we can.
2: Embrace life. Wear your seatbelt.
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1: This is water. Can you feel this, Helen? W-A-T-E-R. Yes, water! Helen, it's water! And this is a doll!
0: By pressing her fingers into her teacher's hands, Helen Keller was able to spell, and at long last, she could see hope and a bright future.
1: Yes, Helen! D-O-L-L, doll!
0: Foresight. 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
6: I'm Private First Class Taewon Han. In Guam, Navy security forces have conducted active shooter training during Citadel Pacific 2026. The annual exercise was designed to improve force protection and overall security readiness at Navy installations. In Hawaii, U.S. Marines and Republic of Korea Marines have conducted live fire machine gun training during Exercise Rim of the Pacific 2026. The training enhanced combat readiness while strengthening cooperation and joint operability between the two allied forces. In Japan, thousands have gathered for the 2026 Okinawa Memorial Day ceremony to honor those who died in the Battle of Okinawa. The event highlighted the cornerstone of peace as a symbol of remembrance and the shared commitment to lasting peace. This has been your Pacific Pulse. I'm Private First Class.

0: We've got the inside scoop on some rather, well, racy pictures. It's not a celebrity actor or a famous athlete. Nope, it's you. That's right. We're in possession of your most private pics. Some of them pretty compromising. How'd we get a hold of them? Hacking? Oh, not us. You posted them yourself. That's right. Everyone you know is getting an eyeful. Be careful what you post and check your privacy settings, or you might be exposing more than you think.
1: These two martial arts video gamers, hey, they wouldn't think of swinging their motion control devices without warming up and stretching first. That's right, you really can get injured playing vigorous video games like this. Before they pressed start, she ran in place to get her heart rate up. He skipped rope. Then they did some easy stretching of their necks, shoulders, wrists, and backs. Want a winning move? Do a wee bit of stretching before any type of workout. Stay in the game.
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1: Is overwhelming. I'm Lisa Brady, Fox News. That's what the lead prosecutor told the judge in Utah on day five of a hearing on probable cause to send Charlie Kirk's accused killer, Tyler Robinson, to trial. County prosecutor Chad Grunander calls the evidence devastating.
2: And the question needs to be asked, the purpose of continuing with testimony if it's long and drawn out. Of course, the defense has the right to call witnesses, but it needs to be within the context of this preliminary hearing.
1: Urging the judge to end the hearing and send the case to trial, but the judge allowed the defense to call final witnesses after putting new restrictions on cameras in the courtroom.
3: Yesterday, the courtroom camera briefly aired Tyler Robinson's alleged confession note, an exhibit that wasn't supposed to be made public. And as a result, the judge ruled that today the camera could not show any more exhibits, only the testimony.
1: Fox's Claudia Cowan at the courthouse in Provo, where that hearing did wrap up a short time ago, but a ruling on probable cause not expected until September. Mediators from Qatar back in Iran for another attempt at diplomacy, despite word that Iran still wants to kill President Trump.
4: The Wall Street Journal is reporting that Israeli intelligence recently shared with U.S. intelligence an assassination plot involving Trump, but the president told the New York Post today Israel did not alert to a new threat.
1: Fox's David Spunt in Washington. A mid-air crisis under investigation in Greece after a Ryanair passenger was partially sucked out of a plane window. The airline says the window dislodged in flight. Media reports in Greece say a piece of engine broke off and smashed the window, causing the cabin to decompress, but the airline has not confirmed that. The flight was en route from the second largest city in Greece to Germany, but returned shortly after takeoff. Ryanair says the plane was able to land normally, with one passenger receiving medical assistance. America is listening to Fox News.
5: 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In fact, some commercial providers have actually been selling you these services without you even knowing it. There are many ways to take direct advantages of these services. One way is to use special programs like Skype, iChat, or many of the various instant messengers that are often built into most new computers. Using this method, both parties require a reliable internet connection and a copy of the same software to make or receive calls. With this method, phone and video calls can be made at no additional cost, but you may have to schedule them beforehand. 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
7: Spain and Belgium play in Los Angeles at 3 o'clock Eastern Time, with the winner facing France in the semifinals next week. France a winner on Thursday against Morocco 2-0. U.S. midfielder Christian Pulisic's going to miss weeks of action because of a microfracture bone bruise in his lower right leg. More than 33 million people in the U.S. watched Monday's round of 16 match featuring the Americans and Belgium. It's the most watched soccer match in U.S. television viewing history. In baseball, Brewers were 8-4 winners against the Cardinals. Marlins beat the Mariners 8-4. Rangers took care of the Angels 7-6 by scoring one in the bottom of the ninth. Jesus Luzardo struck out 11, and the Phillies 1-0 win against the Reds. Diamondbacks won in San Diego 3-1. Giants over the Rockies 8-2. And the Tigers were 4-1 winners against the A's. The NCAA announced Wichita, Kansas, in addition to Dayton, Ohio, will serve as the opening round sites for the 2027 and 2028 men's NCAA basketball tournament.
6: This is

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4: 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The Army's effort to modernize its direct commissioning program is finally showing results. The most recent selection board reviewed around 60 candidates for high-demand fields, such as cyber, artificial intelligence, and information warfare. That's more candidates than the service historically commissioned in an entire year. The Army recently centralized the effort under U.S. Army Recruiting Command. The Defense Department now has a guide to prepare the acquisition workforce for broader use of a contracting authority known as TINA Lite. The authority gives greater flexibility to contracting officers when determining the level of detail for required certified cost and pricing data. TINA Lite can be used for contract actions exceeding $50 million when a contractor has a meaningful history of delivering the same or similar products to the department. You can find these stories and more when you visit our website, federalnewsnetwork.com. I'm Michelle Sandiford.

0: Hey, something strange is going on. Every time I say, I hear a loud bleep.
1: That's because you can't say that on the radio.
0: You're telling me I can't say?
1: Nope. That's why you're hearing that noise. It can't get through.
0: Can't get through? What about? Ugh, I can't even say that either.
1: No. Obscene words can get you into a lot of trouble on the radio. You know what else can get you in trouble? Posting personal comments about your supervisor on social media. Use your head before you hit send and keep that out of your posts.
0: I will from now on. Hey, something strange is going on. Every time I say, I hear a loud bleep.
1: That's because you can't say that on the radio.
0: You're telling me I can't say?
1: Nope. That's why you're hearing that noise. It can't get through.
0: Can't get through? What about? Ugh, I can't even say that either.
1: No. Obscene words can get you into a lot of trouble on the radio. You know what else can get you in trouble? Posting personal comments about your supervisor on social media. Use your head before you hit send and keep that out of your posts.
0: I will from now on.
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0: ABC News. I'm Chuck Severson. It's over for the moment. The several days long preliminary hearing for the man accused of killing Charlie Kirk, the conservative activist. Prosecutors aim to show they have enough evidence against Tyler Robinson to go to trial. ABC News legal analyst Brian Buckmeyer.
1: There's a lot of evidence being presented that you don't necessarily need to prove their case at this threshold. Namely, I would talk about the video with Twig. Tyler Robinson's financing partner. We don't typically see those, but the prosecution is putting out a very strong case, I think not just for the judge, but also for the public to show what kind of evidence they have against Tyler Robinson.
0: The hearing will resume September 1st for final arguments. The break is for attorneys to write legal briefs. Demanding a transparent investigation, the family of the Mississippi teen whose body was found off a barrier island. Nolan Wells was last seen on July 4th celebrating the holiday with friends. Wells' mother. Family's attorney says Wells' friends took his phone when they left Horn Island. Mexican officials say they will file criminal complaints over deaths of its citizens in ICE custody or as part of immigration enforcement. This after the fatal shooting of a Mexican national by federal agents in Houston claiming self-defense. ABC's Jay O'Brien.
2: The Washington Post now reporting migrants who were in the car with Salgado Araujo through statements given to their lawyer dispute key parts of ICE's narrative. One writing, it is impossible for them to say that they were going to get run over. There were no officers in front of or behind the vehicle. They were on the sides.
0: The Department of Homeland Security admits that he was not the intended target. A royal source tells ABC News that for the first time in 4 years, Britain's King Charles and Camilla saw their grandkids as they also met today with Meghan and Harry. You're listening to ABC News.
3: This day in Army history, June 28th, 1778, the Battle of Monmouth took place during the Revolutionary War. After evacuating Philadelphia on June 18th, British General Sir Henry Clinton marched 10,000 soldiers to New York City. General Washington's Continental Army followed closely behind. On the morning of June 28th, the American advance guard under Major General Charles Lee attacked Clinton's rear guard at Monmouth, New Jersey. He failed to press his early advantage, and Clinton ordered a counterattack. A confused American retreat began. Washington hurried forward and met Lee moving away from the battle. Washington relieved him from command, halted the retreat, and rallied the army, repulsing 4 enemy assaults. Although a tactical draw, the Continental Army demonstrated it could fight on equal terms. For more information about the Army's proud history, go to history.army.mil.
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5: Spain and Belgium play in Los Angeles at 3 o'clock Eastern time, with the winner facing France in the semifinals next week. France a winner on Thursday against Morocco 2-0. U.S. midfielder Christian Pulisic's going to miss weeks of action because of a microfracture and bone bruise in his lower right leg. More than 33 million people in the U.S. watched Monday's round of 16 match featuring the Americans and Belgium. It's the most watched soccer match in U.S. television viewing history. In baseball, Brewers were 8-4 winners against the Cardinals. Marlins beat the Mariners 8-4. Rangers took care of the Angels 7-6 by scoring one in the bottom of the ninth. Jesus Luzardo struck out 11, and the Phillies 1-0 win against the Reds. Diamondbacks won in San Diego 3-1. Giants over the Rockies 8-2. And the Tigers were 4-1 winners against the A's. The NCAA announced Wichita, Kansas, in addition to Dayton, Ohio, will serve as the opening round sites for the 2027 and 2028 men's NCAA basketball tournament.

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4: I'm Private First Class Taewon Han. In Guam, Navy security forces have conducted active shooter training during Citadel Pacific 2026. The annual exercise was designed to improve force protection and overall security readiness at Navy installations. In Hawaii, U.S. Marines and Republic of Korea Marines have conducted live fire machine gun training during Exercise Rim of the Pacific 2026. The training enhanced combat readiness while strengthening cooperation and joint operability between the two allied forces. In Japan, thousands have gathered for the 2026 Okinawa Memorial Day ceremony to honor those who died in the Battle of Okinawa. The event highlighted the cornerstone of peace as a symbol of remembrance and the shared commitment to lasting peace. This has been your Pacific Pulse. I'm Private First Class Taewon Han.

0: is Bert. Bert is a mover. You might think Bert knows exactly what boxes go on the truck and which ones stay. Bert, do you pay attention to what's written on the side of those boxes?
1: Boxes is boxes. Toss them on the truck.
0: Even boxes with passports and visas?
1: Boxes is boxes. Toss them on
0: the truck. Then back on the truck, yes. So when you PCS, secure those important personal documents. Keep them with you. Don't leave them in a box amongst your other boxes because...
1: Boxes is boxes.
0: Boxes is boxes indeed, yes. This is Bert. Bert is a mover. You might think Bert knows exactly what boxes go on the truck and which ones stay. Bert, do you pay attention to what's written on the side of those boxes?
1: Boxes is boxes. Toss them on the truck.
0: Even boxes with passports and visas?
1: Boxes is boxes. Toss them on the...
0: Then back on the truck, yes. So... When you PCS, secure those important personal documents and keep them with you. Don't leave them in a box amongst your other boxes because...
1: Boxes is boxes.
0: Boxes is boxes indeed, yes.
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0: in Utah. I'm Lisa Brady, Fox News. A hearing on probable cause has ended in the Charlie Kirk case, but the judge says he'll decide in September whether to send accused assassin Tyler Robinson to trial.
1: Before the judge allowed defense attorneys to continue calling witnesses in the final day of Tyler Robinson's preliminary hearing, Utah County Prosecutor Chad Grunander told Judge Graff,
2: "The evidence is overwhelming. It's devastating. And the question needs to be asked, the purpose of continuing with testimony if it's long and drawn out."
1: Judge Graff later set dates by which both sides must submit briefs, and a final round of oral arguments was set for September 1st, after which the judge will determine if there should be a trial. The family of Charlie Kirk released a statement saying, "As difficult as this hearing has been, it brings them comfort knowing the world has witnessed the overwhelming evidence of what occurred to Charlie that day."
0: Fox's Jessica Rosenthal. Apple is now suing OpenAI, accusing the ChatGPT maker of stealing trade secrets as it seeks to build its own hardware for the chatbot. That lawsuit filed in federal court in California. A severe intestinal disease caused by a microscopic parasite found in produce is surging across the U.S.
3: The CDC confirms infections in 31 states. The highest numbers are in Michigan, where state health officials report more than 1,500 total cases, at least 44 requiring hospitalization. The disease is rarely fatal and can be treated with antibiotics.
0: Fox's Jonathan Sari. The symptoms are similar to other gastrointestinal illnesses, but can linger for weeks if not treated. With a late goal in stoppage time, Spain has just defeated Belgium 2-1 in a World Cup quarterfinal that Belgium reached by beating Team USA. Again, that game has just wrapped up. Spain beating Belgium 2-1 to make it to the semifinals. 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
4: From Federal News Network. The Army's effort to modernize its direct commissioning program is finally showing results. The most recent selection board reviewed around 60 candidates for high-demand fields, such as cyber, artificial intelligence, and information warfare. That's more candidates than the service historically commissioned in an entire year. The Army recently centralized the effort under U.S. Army Recruiting Command. The Defense Department now has a guide to prepare the acquisition workforce for broader use of a contracting authority known as TINA Lite. The authority gives greater flexibility to contracting officers when determining the level of detail for required certified cost and pricing data. TINA Lite can be used for contract actions exceeding $50 million when a contractor has a meaningful history of delivering the same or similar products to the department. You can find these stories and more when you visit our website, federalnewsnetwork.com. I'm Michelle Sandiford.
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6: Spain, Belgium, World Cup quarterfinal happening right now on Fox in Los Angeles. They're in the 76th minute, tied up at one apiece. Spain got on the board first with a goal in the 30th minute. Belgium answered 11 minutes later. One thing of note in this match, Belgium goalie Thibaut Courtois had to leave because of an injury. Right now, Belgium and Spain tied up at one. France awaits the winner in the semifinals in Dallas on Tuesday. Top-seeded defending champion Sinner on to the finals of gentlemen's singles at Wimbledon. He tops seven-time champion Novak Djokovic in straight sets. Next up for Sinner is Alexander Zverev. The second won his semifinal match in straight sets. Dodgers star Shohei Ohtani out of the All-Star game, and he will not pitch tonight against Arizona because of irritation in his knee. Scottie Scheffler missed the cut at the Scottish Open, and second-round play Rory McIlroy leads at 9-under par. Finally, Michigan has given Mike Boynton Jr. a 2-year deal to be their men's basketball coach.
7: One voice.

0: Hi-ho, smi-ho. Hang on a sec. Hey, Doc, where's Dopey?
1: Gentlemen, it appears Dopey's little problem, shall we say, is leading him into great danger.
0: Leading him into great danger? What about us? Our job's tough enough without us being down a man.
2: Drug abuse doesn't just affect the person using and abusing. It also has a negative impact on the unit's mission and readiness. If you or someone you know needs help, see your medical professional or chaplain.
3: Hi there. My daughter and I have been asked to say a few words about family communication. Say hi, Alexa. Okay, I know you're giving me the silent treatment, honey, but this isn't the time. Just say something. Well, as you can tell, communication is very important, and when you don't have it like now, it's frustrating. So it's good to know that family advocacy is all about promoting healthy relationships through things like effective communication, and you don't have to wait for a crisis to benefit from their help. Hey, wait, did you just text me? Well, it's a start.
4: 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First, use an insect repellent containing DEET. 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Taking a quick shower can also wash off unattached ticks. So go out, enjoy the outdoors, and stay safe.
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6: This day in Army history, June 28, 1778, the Battle of Monmouth took place during the Revolutionary War. After evacuating Philadelphia on June 18, British General Sir Henry Clinton marched 10,000 soldiers to New York City. General Washington's Continental Army followed closely behind. On the morning of June 28, the American advance guard under Major General Charles Lee attacked Clinton's rear guard at Monmouth, New Jersey. He failed to press his early advantage, and Clinton ordered a counterattack. A confused American retreat began. Washington hurried forward and met Lee moving away from the battle. Washington relieved him from command, halted the retreat, and rallied the army, repulsing four enemy assaults. Although a tactical draw, the Continental Army demonstrated it could fight on equal terms. For more information about the Army's proud history, go to history.army.com.

0: Soup.
1: We loved him in Family Ties. We cheered him in Teen Wolf. And we revered him in Back to the Future. Now, Michael J. Fox is back, encouraging fellow fighters of Parkinson's disease to take the future into their own hands. In his most spirited and courageous role ever, this inspirational screen icon vows never to give up until a cure is found. Optimism. 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
1: From ABC News, I'm Chuck Severson. Plattner bows out. In a post on X, Graham Plattner, the Democrat, officially withdrawing from Maine's U.S. Senate race. Plattner dogged by accusations of abuse from women, which he denies. The Democrats will have to choose somebody else to run against longtime Republican incumbent Susan Collins. Iran's foreign minister will visit Oman tomorrow for talks focused on the Strait of Hormuz and shipping safety. According to the spokesman of the ministry, so far the U.S. not a part of these talks, though U.S. officials say what they call technical talks are ongoing with Iran. The six-day funeral for Iran's former supreme leader has ended, and the new Ayatollah was not present, says ABC's Patrick Reeval.
2: He's not Ayatollah Khomeini. He would not have the same level of influence inside the regime, and it's believed that groups like the Revolutionary Guards, for example, would play a much larger role. But in any case, most experts looking at the regime believe that now it is likely more hardline than pre-war, and in many ways will have been further radicalized because it believes that it's been able to successfully stand up to the United States.
1: Making an effort to get what evidence the FBI has about this week's fatal shooting of a Mexican national by a federal immigration officer in Houston, Houston Mayor John Whitmire. And police are asking the public to share any video they have of the incident. Houston Police Chief Jay No Diaz.
3: I encourage the public to be proactive with this so that we, as a police organization for the greatest city in the country, can move forward and help this family heal.
1: The man was someone the Department of Homeland Security says was not the original target of the raid. The man's family disputes ICE claims that he used his vehicle to hit the unmarked car with the federal agents inside. Wall Street's major indexes closed higher. Oil futures are flat around $71 a barrel. You're listening to ABC News.
4: 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Under the College Cost Reduction and Access Act of 2007, if you make 10 years' worth or 120 payments to a federal loan while employed in the public sector and are enrolled in the program, the federal government will waive the remaining principal balance and interest. Because most federal loans have a repayment period designed for 10 years in length, the program is designed for low-income, high-debt workers who can qualify for income contingent payment plans. The program is very strict if the borrower does not complete 120 payments directly to a federal loan while still working full-time in the public sector. They are automatically ineligible for forgiveness. For more information on this and other useful programs, head to www.finaid.org. 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
6: Spain, Belgium, World Cup quarterfinal happening right now on Fox in Los Angeles. They're in the 76th minute, tied up at one apiece. Spain got on the board first with a goal in the 30th minute. Belgium answered 11 minutes later. One thing of note in this match, Belgium goalie Thibaut Courtois had to leave because of an injury. Right now, Belgium and Spain tied up at one. France awaits the winner in the semifinals in Dallas on Tuesday. Top-seeded defending champ Jannik Sinner on to the finals of gentlemen's singles at Wimbledon. He tops seven-time champion Novak Djokovic in straight sets. Next up for Sinner is Alexander Zverev. The second seed won his semifinal match in straight sets. Dodger star Shohei Ohtani out of the All-Star game, and he will not pitch tonight against Arizona because of irritation in his knee. Scottie Scheffler missed the cut at the Scottish Open, and second-round play Rory McIlroy leads at 9-under par. Finally, Michigan has given Mike Boynton Jr. a two-year deal to be their men's basketball coach.
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0: Sergeant Banks. Hey, it's me, Ohio. Yeah, just calling because I heard you were thinking about switching your legal residence to Tennessee to save on income taxes. You know, changing your legal residence for tax reasons can lead to a lot of unexpected adverse consequences. Have you seen what the sales tax is down there? And if you're still wanting your son to be a Buckeye, well, hello. State tuition, anyone? Look, man, it's cool if you really want to move and all. Just make sure it's for the right reasons. Got any questions? Go talk to the folks at the legal office.
1: I've always wanted a neighbor just like you. I've always wanted to live
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1: So let's make the most of this beautiful day.
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1: Won't you be my neighbor?
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4: 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So let's get started. 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
5: This is your News in One. Reporting for AFN Europe, I'm Navy Petty Officer Second Class Jordan Brown. U.S. Merchant Marines and German shipyard workers loaded a variety of military equipment bound for the 3rd Brigade, 1st Cavalry Division. Aboard the cargo ship Green Bay in Bremerhaven, Germany. The cargo consisted of more than 2,800 pieces of U.S. Army equipment used during a 9-month deployment in Europe where the brigade trained alongside NATO allies. An operations officer assigned to the U.S. Army 598th Transportation Brigade, Major Wesley Dyson, says the German workers played a key role in the cargo unload.
6: What you're witnessing is the efficiency and the proficiency of the local nationals at this port enables a combatant commander to have that combat power to be assembled and reassembled out to the flot in a very expeditious and efficient manner.
5: That was your News in One. I'm Navy Petty Officer Second Class Jordan Brown.
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0: So you think you had the worst family ever? Really? My dad thought kids should be seen and not heard. We had to go around whispering to each other just to communicate. But hey, lucky you. You belong to a military family. And that means you've got a family advocacy program with a bunch of cool ideas to help your family deal with stress, communicate better, and even be better parents. Yeah, wish we'd had family advocacy. Oh, hey, gotta go. My brother's here. Dude, you can speak up now. We're grown men.
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1: Negotiations continue. I'm Lisa Lucera, Fox News. Qatari mediators are in Iran as the U.S. and Tehran attempt to restart negotiations. But there's a catch as the U.S. calls on Iran to publicly declare the Strait of Hormuz is open and guarantee an end to all attacks on commercial shipping.
2: This week, the president said the memorandum of understanding between the U.S. and Iran was over as Iran continued attacking tankers in the Strait of Hormuz. After the president left the NATO summit, CENTCOM confirmed the U.S. had engaged in targeted strikes on Iran. Now, President Trump says the ceasefire is over. However, a senior U.S. official now says Iran's attacks on ships this week were from a rogue faction of Iranian hardliners who were trying to sabotage the ceasefire talks. Those talks continue, but the U.S. is now demanding Iranian officials issue a statement making it clear the Strait of Hormuz is open. The president also this week said he remains number one on Iran's kill list.
1: Fox's Jessica Rosenthal. The pretrial hearing for Tyler Robinson, the man suspected of killing Charlie Kirk on a college campus in Utah last September, is wrapped up.
3: Looking ahead to next steps, both sides will need to submit briefs to Judge Tony Graff and then return to court for oral arguments on September 1st. The delay is not sitting well with Erica Kirk, who's been in the courtroom every day. And in a new motion, the Kirk family is asking the judge to file his probable cause determination by September 1st.
1: Fox says Claudia Cowan in Provo. Robinson is charged with aggravated murder and has not entered a plea. Days after a former girlfriend accused him of rape, Graham Plattner has formally submitted paperwork to withdraw from Maine's Senate race. In his letter to the Secretary of State's office, which he posted on social media, Plattner wrote, "The people who nominated him voted for a new kind of politics that's representative of people in the real world." Maine's Democratic Party said earlier this week it would hold a convention to replace Plattner. 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
5: I'm Private First Class Taewon Han. In Guam, Navy security forces have conducted active shooter training during Citadel Pacific 2026. The annual exercise was designed to improve force protection and overall security readiness at Navy installations. In Hawaii, U.S. Marines and Republic of Korea Marines have conducted live fire machine gun training during Exercise Rim the Pacific 2026. The training enhanced combat readiness while strengthening cooperation and joint operability between the two allied forces. In Japan, thousands have gathered for the 2026 Okinawa Memorial Day ceremony to honor those who died in the Battle of Okinawa. The event highlighted the cornerstone of peace as a symbol of remembrance and the shared commitment to lasting peace. This has been your Pacific Pulse. I'm Private First Class Taewon Han.
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6: Spain jumped out to a 1-0 lead against Belgium in their quarterfinal match of the World Cup in Los Angeles earlier today. Belgium, though, equalized 11 minutes later, and they were tied at the half. And they were tied up until the 88th minute, and after, Belgium had to make a goaltender swap because of an injury. Sounded on Fox, and Spain would top Belgium by a count of 2-1. Next up for Spain is France in the semifinal on Tuesday. Yannick Sinner, the top seed and defending champion at Wimbledon, won a semifinal match over seven-time champion Novak Djokovic. So Sinner's on to the gentlemen's singles final, where he will face Sasha Zverev. Dodger star Shohei Ohtani out of the All-Star game because of irritation in his left knee. He will not pitch tonight, but will serve as the Dodgers DH as they face Arizona.
0: From the DMZ

0: Sergeant, you're leaving on a very serious assignment. We must set our watches so we think of each other the same time each day. Okay?
1: Yes, ma'am.
0: You promise, Daddy?
1: Sure. How about you?
0: Yes, sir.
2: Preparing for deployment? Talk through concerns, expectations, and feelings with loved ones, especially your children, so that everyone is in sync. Your family advocacy program or family center has helpful ideas.
3: So you think you know all about the risks of social networking sites? Like somebody can post a bad photo of you and next thing you know, the whole school has seen it?
0: OMG.
3: Embarrassing, yes. But other things are worse, like posting info about family members who are in the military, especially if it's about deployments, locations, or job duties. Because those details can be dangerous in the wrong hands. So use DopSec online. And while a bad hair photo may make you want to scream, it won't put anyone in danger.
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5: 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In Guam, Navy security forces have conducted active shooter training during Citadel Pacific 2026. The annual exercise was designed to improve force protection and overall security readiness at Navy installations. In Hawaii, U.S. Marines and Republic of Korea Marines have conducted live fire machine gun training during Exercise Rim of the Pacific 2026. The training enhanced combat readiness while strengthening cooperation and joint operability between the two allied forces. In Japan, thousands have gathered for the 2026 Okinawa Memorial Day ceremony to honor those who died in the Battle of Okinawa. The event highlighted the cornerstone of peace as a symbol of remembrance and the shared commitment to lasting peace. This has been your Pacific Pulse.

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0: from ABC News, I'm Wayne Cabot. The U.S. is making a new demand of Iran, saying it should make a public statement, saying the Strait of Hormuz is open, promising not to attack ships as the next step in ending the war. A U.S. official blames internal Tehran power struggles for making it difficult to reach and keep a deal. Iran's foreign minister says he'll be in Oman tomorrow to do a deal on getting ships through the strait, but he says there's no plan to resume talks with the U.S. 6 to 12 inches of rain, more to come, swamping towns in Missouri.
1: First responders performing more than 90 water rescues, helping campers and residents stranded in trees by the rising waters. At one campsite in Reynolds County, officials say they rescued a group of at least 10 people that fell into the water when a building collapsed.
0: It's ABC's Morgan Norwood. President Trump has fired the three remaining members of the Federal Election Assistance Commission, which supports local elections. Fired Commissioner Benjamin Hovland telling ABC that the president's decision will lead to less support and probably less confidence for U.S. elections. Arizona Secretary of State Adrian Fontes agrees.
2: Nothing that they have done so far in this second term tells me that they want elections to run well. Nothing that they have done tells me that they want voters to have confidence. They've undermined election administrators. They've cast doubt into voters' minds.
0: A man was nearly sucked out of a Ryanair flight when a window dislodged shortly after takeoff from Greece. ABC foreign correspondent Tom Sufi Burge.
3: The decompression forcefully pulling a 61-year-old man toward the opening with part of his upper body outside of the plane, his wife holding onto his feet for nearly 5 minutes to stop him from flying out of the window. That passenger is now in an intensive care unit in Greece. The plane's damaged right-hand engine and a gash forced to make an emergency landing back in Greece.
0: Graham Platner officially pulling out of the main U.S. Senate race tonight. 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
4: This is your News in One. Reporting for If in Europe, I'm Navy Petty Officer Second Class Jordan Brown. U.S. Merchant Marines and German shipyard workers loaded a variety of military equipment bound for the 3rd Brigade 1st Cavalry Division aboard the cargo ship Green Bay in Bremerhaven, Germany. The cargo consisted of more than 2,800 pieces of U.S. Army equipment used during a 9-month deployment in Europe where the brigade trained alongside NATO allies. An operations officer assigned to the U.S. Army 598th Transportation Brigade, Major Wesley Dyson, says the German workers played a key role in the cargo unload.
5: What you're witnessing is the efficiency and the proficiency of the local nationals at this port enables a combatant commander to have that combat power to be assembled and reassembled out to the flot in a very expeditious and efficient manner.
4: That was your News in One. I'm Navy Petty Officer Second Class Jordan Brown.
6: From the Fox Sports Studios in Los Angeles,
7: today at the World Cup quarterfinal match, Spain and Belgium tied at 1 in the 88th minute.
8: Here's Kivasi. Can he move Kivasi? Oh, he's fielding the keeper. And they score. It's Mikel Merino. Can you believe it? Off the bench to score again. And all Spain heading to the semifinal.
7: Spain would top Belgium by that 2-1 count. That's how it sounded on Fox. Spain gets France in the semifinals on Tuesday. ESPN reports that former Heat teammates Bam Adebayo and Tyler Hero had a physical altercation earlier this morning in Las Vegas at a practice court at a hotel, with reports saying that Adebayo struck Hero. Apparently, Bam was unhappy with some of the comments Hero made on social media